0: issued by a judge at the Old Bailey. The court heard that Andrew and Thames Valley Police have reached an agreement, but the Four says its investigation into alleged misconduct in public office by a man in his 60s from Norfolk remains ongoing. Andrew denies any wrongdoing.
1: The Prime Minister says the UK is open to Germany joining a coalition on fighter jets.
2: Improve our security here in Europe, but also help grow our economies, improve the living standards of our citizens. That is our aim, and that's what we hope will follow the ratification of the treaty today.
1: Andrew Burnham met with the German Chancellor Friedrich Merz. Mr. Burnham indicated Britain's openness for Germany to be part of the Global Combat Air Programme, a pact which also includes Italy, Japan and Canada. Two Latvian men have been arrested on suspicion of trespassing at RAF Molesworth in Cambridgeshire. The Metropolitan Police say the men, aged 32 and 36, were found at the airbase used by US military intelligence in the early hours of yesterday morning. Both remain in police custody. Cases of sextortion reported to a helpline looks set to double this year compared to the previous 12 months. Up to the end of June, figures from the Internet Watch Foundation showed 462 cases had been registered by its Report Remove service, 95% of which involve boys. And England and Scotland are in action tonight in the playoff semi-finals of qualifying for next summer's Women's World Cup in Brazil. The Lionesses are away to take on Greece, and Scotland are also on their travels. They're away to the Czech Republic. That's the latest from Radio News Hub. I'm Jules Eastbridge.
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8: If you've just joined us, welcome. I'm Dean Reynolds, and next on the show are Japanese psych band Bo Ningen, featuring Jenny Beth of Savages on vocals. 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

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Just to the recording made sometime during the first half of the 20th century by RTE Radio in Ireland, of Spanish sailors singing a song called La Maria. Now on the show is a piece of film music by Trent Reznor and Atticus Ross, taken from The Social Network, This Is Eventually We Find Our Way.

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0: Well, I'll tell you. Classical Gas in Cottingham cares. 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
4: Welcome back. I'm Dean Reynolds, and I hope you're enjoying the show. Coming up are Black Midi and castrato singer Alessandro Moreschi. But first I'm going to play something by local artist Afterlife. This is MC500 Doofer and Brain.

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Now, have you ever wondered how a piece of music like C. Duncan's Silence and Air starts off with nothing but an idea, but ends up sounding absolutely brilliant? Honestly, it keeps me awake at night.

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2: Now I'm going to play another song by Bo Ningen. If you get a chance to see them live, don't miss it. They're absolutely brilliant. This is Slider.

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Thank you for joining me on another journey into the underbelly of melody. I hope you enjoyed the show. Before I go, this is LA by Eamon Dunes. Good night.

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1: Ballots are being counted in the Holborn and St Pancras by-election, with 15 candidates bidding to replace Sir Keir Starmer as the MP for the North London constituency. It was formed in 1983 and has been held by Labour ever since. Turnout was just under 39%. Thames Valley Police have accepted that search warrants on Andrew Mountbatten's properties were unlawful at a High Court hearing. Matthew Dudley's here with more.

0: It follows a legal challenge launched by the former Duke of York against the force over the warrants issued by a judge at the Old Bailey. Officers raided two of Andrew's residences back in February. The force says, though, that its investigation into alleged misconduct in public office by a man in his 60s from Norfolk remains ongoing. Andrew has always denied any wrongdoing.
1: The Metropolitan Police say two Latvian men have been arrested on suspicion of trespassing at an airbase in Cambridgeshire. The two, aged 32 and 36, were found in the early hours of yesterday morning at RAF Molesworth, which is used by US military intelligence. Both remain in police custody. Andy Burnham's been in Berlin to speak on new security partnerships.
2: We are announcing today collaboration on a number of levels, particularly in relation to defence and security, a new partnership countering hybrid attacks.
1: This includes an openness to Germany joining the Global Combat Air Programme, a pact between the UK, Italy and Japan to create the next generation of fighter jets. There was also talk of bringing the UK closer to the EU. The number of so-called sextortion cases reported to a helpline looks set to more than double this year compared to the previous 12 months. Figures from the Internet Watch Foundation show that up to the end of June, 462 cases have been registered by its Report Remove service, 95% of which involve boys. Both England and Scotland are in action tonight in the away legs of their playoff semi-finals in qualifying for next summer's Women's World Cup in Brazil. At 5:30, the Lionesses are away to take on Greece, with Scotland kicking off their game away in the Czech Republic at 6 o'clock. That's the latest from Radio News Hub. I'm Jules Eastbridge.
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3: 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I can't remember his name. I'll do it over again.

0: What in the world was that?
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2: Hello, and welcome to another Happy Hour show with yours truly, Jolly Jim Stevens. It's upbeat oldies all the way with lots of fun stuff in between. So stick around and sing along with Happy Hour, you can't go wrong.

0: Lovely Australian band Judith Durham and the Seekers with their 1965 international hit, A World of Our Own.
1: Oh, that was good.
2: Yes!
3: We'll be right back in a second, so don't touch that dial.
4: Okay!
0: And now, stand by, ladies and gentlemen, because we'll be having our happy hour baffling Beatles backtrack brain teaser coming up right after the next groovy tune.

0: Simon Le Bon and Duran Duran in 1982 when they were feeling hungry like the wolf.
1: Get me out of here!
0: Now it's time for a Beatles backtrack. Can you work out this backwards intro to a Beatles song? The full track will follow the intro. Here we go. Oh, it's another hard one, I'm afraid.
2: I say.
0: Let's hear that again, shall we?
3: Yes, please.

Very nice. Our Beatles backtrack today featured on their fourth UK album, Beatles for Sale, in 1964, and on Beatles 65 in America. It was Paul singing lead vocals on his own composition, I'll Follow the Sun. And then 5 years later...

0: Our comedy corner for today features the lovely Nancy Sinatra and the not quite so lovely Lee Hazlewood in 1971 with a tongue-in-cheek song that reached number 2 in the UK but failed to chart at all in their native America when they were wondering, did you ever?
1: Not off.
2: Yeah, okay.
1: Now that's enough.
3: I agree.

0: And now,
1: the trivia quiz.
2: Okay, can you remember who had the original hit version of this in the 1950s? The answer will follow the song.
3: People see us everywhere. They think you really care. But myself, I can't.

Oh, what a voice. Our happy hour trivia quiz today took us back to 1970 when Glen Campbell was having a transatlantic hit with It's Only Make Believe. But did you remember who had the original hit with it in the 1950s? Well, it was Conway Twitty, and he co-wrote it as well in 1958 when he had a transatlantic number one with it.

0: Taking us back to the flower power days of 1967, we just heard Simon and Garfunkel, who were at the zoo. That last one was supposed to be a hyena, by the way.
1: Yeah, right.
2: You have got to be kidding.
0: And that warning sound tells us that our fiendishly difficult Happy Hour pop puzzle will be coming your way right after the next track.
3: Oh, no.

The Anglo-American band Katrina and the Waves were walking on sunshine back in 1985, which was 12 years before they won the Eurovision Song Contest for the UK. 12 years before they won the Eurovision Song Contest for the UK with this one.

0: And that's probably the last time we'll ever win it.
1: It's quiz time.
0: Welcome to the Transatlantic Mystery Year. You're about to hear two back-to-back hit singles, one from America and one from the UK. See if you can remember which year they were in the charts, and I'll be giving you the answer when we've heard both songs. So stand by your speakers and away we go.

0: A couple of songs that took us back in time to the same year. But how did you get on with today's Transatlantic Mystery Year? Well, the first track we heard was by the American singer-songwriter Bobby Gentry with her Ode to Billy Joe. And that was followed by Sunshine Superman by the British singer-songwriter Donovan. And the year that both those songs were in the charts was
1: 1967!
0: Congratulations if you worked out today's Transatlantic Mystery Year, and here comes the winner's fanfare just for you.
2: Happiness is
3: the ultimate DJ, playing your kind of music.

0: 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The wonderful Electric Light Orchestra in 1978 and one of their most popular songs, Mr. Blue Sky.
1: They don't write tunes like that anymore.
2: Hello, I'd like to be a disc jockey.
1: Are you witty?
2: Yes.
1: Articulate?
2: Yes.
1: Interested in music?
2: Yes.
1: Get out!
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1: Some good old country music coming from an unlikely source in 1969. Written and sung by Mike Nesmith, it was the Monkees as they were coming to the end of their chart successes with Good Clean Fun. And it certainly was.
2: Jolly Jim Stevens!
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0: Love that ending. The rock and roll singer-songwriter Paul Evans with one of his rare chart failures from 1960 called Hush-a-bye, Little Guitar.
1: Boy, that sure sounds good.
2: I love it.
3: This portion of the show is being brought to you by Ed's Toothpaste, the toothpaste that is guaranteed to make your teeth cleaner, whiter, and brighter. 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

0: Eddie Cochran was suffering in 1958 because he had the summertime blues. This has been Jolly Jim Stevens' Happy Hour Show. I hope you'll be able to join us again next time for lots more fun and upbeat oldies. Until then, thanks for listening, look after yourselves, and bye-bye.
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1: High Court has heard that search warrants at two of Andrew Mountbatten Windsor's properties were unlawful. Matthew Dudley reports.
2: The former Duke of York had launched a legal bid against Thames Valley Police over the warrants issued by a judge at the Old Bailey. The court heard that Andrew and Thames Valley Police have reached an agreement, but the force says its investigation into alleged misconduct in public office by a man in his 60s from Norfolk remains ongoing. Andrew denies any wrongdoing.
1: Case of sextortion report to a helpline looks set to more than double this year compared to the previous 12 months. Up to the end of June, figures from the Internet Watch Foundation showed 462 cases had been registered by its Report Remove service, 95% of which involved boys. Andy Burnham's been in Berlin announcing new security partnerships with Germany.
3: We're glad to be here to ratify the Kensington Treaty today, which, if we work at it, Friedrich, will improve our security here in Europe, but also help grow our economies.
1: Prime Minister has expressed an openness to Germany joining the Global Combat Air Programme, which is a pact between the UK, Italy and Japan to build the sixth generation of fighter jet. Two Latvian men have been arrested on suspicion of trespassing at RAF malls within Cambridgeshire. The Metropolitan Police say the men, aged 32 and 36, were found at the airbase, used by US military intelligence in the early hours of yesterday morning. Both remain in police custody. The survey suggests that only 1 in 10 school leaders say Ofsted's reformed inspections have not negatively affected their staff's mental well-being. Ofsted rolled out a new report card inspection system for grading schools in England back in November, after it scrapped single-word judgments from the death of Ruth Perry in 2023. And England and Scotland are in action tonight in the playoff semi-finals of qualifying for next summer's Women's World Cup in Brazil. The Lionesses are away to take on Greece with kick-off at 5:30. Scotland are also on their travels with their game away in the Czech Republic underway at 6 o'clock. That's the latest from Radio News Hub. I'm Jules Eastbridge.
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0: 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Yeah, they did all right.
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0: And now, back to the Fab Four on 107 FM. John, Paul, the other one with the guitar, the bloke on the drums who voiced Thomas the Tank Engine back in the day.
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0: You are listening to the Beatles Hour in the middle of the night. Some say it's the best place for it.

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1: Labour's Sahgal Abdiwali has been elected as the new MP for Holborn and St Pancras, replacing Sir Keir Starmer, beating Zach Polanski from the Greens into second place.
2: Sahgal Abdiwali, Labour Party, 12,292. Zach Polanski, the Green Party, 8,928.
1: She won with a majority of 3,364. The Conservatives were third, followed by Reform and the Lib Dems. Turnout was 38.76%. Case of sextortion reported by a helpline looks set to more than double this year compared to the previous 12 months. Up until the end of June, figures from the Internet Watch Foundation showed 462 cases had been registered. By its report, removed service, 95% of which involved boys. The Prime Minister says the UK is open to Germany joining a coalition of fighter jets.
3: Improve our security here in Europe, but also help grow our economies, improve the living standards of our citizens. That is our aim, and that's what we hope will follow the ratification of the treaty today.
1: Andy Burnham met with the German Chancellor Friedrich Merz. Mr. Burnham's indicated Britain's openness for Germany to be part of the Global Combat Air Programme, a pact which also includes Italy, Japan and Canada. The Metropolitan Police say two Latvian men have been arrested on suspicion of trespassing at an airbase in Cambridgeshire. The two, aged 32 and 36, were found in the early hours of yesterday morning at RAF Molesworth, which is used by US military intelligence, both remain in custody. New research by Ofsted suggests only 1 in 10 school leaders say the Education Inspectorate's reformed inspections have not negatively affected their staff's mental well-being. Both England and Scotland are in action tonight in the away legs of their playoff semi-finals for qualifying for next summer's World Cup in Brazil. At 5.30, the Lionesses take on Greece. Scotland kick off their game away in the Czech Republic at 6 o'clock. That's the latest from Radio News Hub. I'm Jules Eastbridge.
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0: Hello, I'm Ed Sheeran, and when I'm not singing and strumming and drawing on me arms, I like to listen to Hull's 107 FM. Hello, I'm Danny DeVito, a care assistant from Market Weeto. I can't quite reach the dial, but if I could, I'd tune it to 107 FM.
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1: It's so sad, isn't it? 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
1: Labour's retained the Holborn and St Pancras seat in a by-election called after former Prime Minister Sir Keir Starmer stepped down. Saghal Abdiwali won with a majority of 3,364. This was the moment her victory was confirmed.
2: Therefore, I hereby declare that Saghal Abdiwali has been duly elected as Member of Parliament for Holborn and St Pancras.
1: Zach Polanski from the Greens was second, with the Conservatives in third. Labour have held the constituency since it was formed in 1983. Frank Dobson was the MP for 32 years and Sir Keir for 11. The number of so-called sextortion cases reported to a helpline looks set to more than double this year compared to the previous 12 months. Figures from the Internet Watch Foundation show up to the end of June, 462 cases have been registered. By its report, removed service, 95% of which involve boys. Andy Burnham has been in Berlin to speak on new security partnerships.
3: We are announcing today collaboration on a number of levels, particularly in relation to defence and security, a new partnership countering hybrid attacks.
1: This includes an openness to Germany joining the Global Combat Air Programme, a pact between the UK, Italy and Japan to create the next generation of fighter jets. There was also talk of bringing the UK closer to the EU. Two people have been arrested for breaching the perimeter fence at an RAF base used by US military intelligence near to Cambridgeshire. The Metropolitan Police say the two Latvian men, aged 32 and 36, were found near to RAF Molesworth in the early hours of yesterday morning. Ministry of Defence security patrols unidentified an abandoned vehicle near the base a few hours before. A survey suggested only 1 in 10 school leaders say Ofsted's reformed inspections have not negatively affected their staff's mental well-being. England and Scotland are in action tonight in the playoff semi-finals of qualifying for next summer's Women's World Cup, which is taking place in Brazil. That's the latest from Radio News Hub. I'm Jules Eastbridge.
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0: 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It's out of control. 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
0: 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So it's musical. 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
1: Labour's Sagal Abdiwali has been elected as the new MP for Holborn and St Pancras, replacing Sir Keir Starmer and beating Zach Polanski from the Greens into second place.
2: Sagal Abdiwali, Labour Party, 12,292. Zach Polanski, the Green Party, 8,928.
1: She won with a majority of 3,364. The Conservatives were third, followed by Reform and the Lib Dems. The man accused of murdering Anne Widdecombe is set to appear at Crown Court, charged over an alleged terror plot at Nigel Farage's home. 28-year-old Joshua Kerry from Rotherham will appear at the Old Bailey today, charged with one count of preparation of terrorist acts relating to alleged activity between May the 31st, 2024 and July the 8th, 2026. It follows a hearing at Westminster Magistrates Court on Wednesday. Retailers have suffered a sharp year-on-year decline in footfall as inflation, fuel and household bill rises kept shoppers at home, according to figures. Total UK footfall was down 2.9% on last September, a significant drop from August's 1.7% decline, according to data from the British Retail Consortium. People with ADHD and autism are at increased risk of misdiagnoses in the UK. That's according to a new review, which calls for radical reform to support people. The government-commissioned analysis warns ADHD and autism diagnoses can medicalise ordinary life experiences or direct people to the wrong treatment if incorrect. Henry Shelford is from ADHD UK.
3: Helping people out of the abyss that they might find themselves in to succeeding and thriving, and this report is good.
1: And both England and Scotland are in action in the away legs of their playoff semi-finals of qualifying for next summer's Women's World Cup in Brazil. At 5:30, the Lionesses are away to take on Greece, with Scotland kicking off their game in the Czech Republic at 6 o'clock. That's the latest from Radio News Hub. I'm Johnny Holmes.
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0: 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I can't quite reach the dial, but if I could, I'd tune it to 107 FM.

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0: Wylie has been duly elected as Member of Parliament for Holborn and St Pancras.
1: Zap Bolanski from the Greens was second, with the Conservatives in third. The man accused of murdering Anne Widdecombe is due at the Old Bailey today, charged with preparing terrorist acts linked to an alleged plot targeting Nigel Farage's home. Joshua Carey, who's 28, is accused of online reconnaissance on prominent figures and travelling to Mr Farage's home last year, where prosecutors allege he tried to break in. Carey also faces a murder charge over the death of 78-year-old Widdecombe. Young people are facing a lack of hope that their lives will be better than their parents for the first time since the Second World War, experts have warned after reporting a rise in mental health problems. Professor Peter Fonagy, chairman of a new review into mental ill health, warned of a turning point that society must address as more young people feel they're going to have a future less hopeful than their parents. A government-commissioned review claims ADHD and autism are at risk of misdiagnosis. Its authors warn diagnosis can do harm when it's inaccurate by directing someone towards the wrong treatment. They're now calling for radical reform to support people. Henry Shelford is the CEO of ADHD UK.
2: We also know people with ADHD can thrive. They can be amazing. They can do amazing things. And a diagnosis and the support that comes with it are often critical to that.
1: And Enzo Maresca insists his players and staff trust completely in Manchester City after the club were found guilty of more than 100 breaches of Premier League financial rules. That is the latest from Radio News Hub. I'm Johnny Holmes.
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4: 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Matthew Reed, chief executive of Marie Curie, explains.
5: 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Nearly one in three people currently don't get the care they need when they're dying. This needs to change.
6: 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Keeping you up to date with the weather across Hull, East Yorkshire and North Lincolnshire.
7: Okay, cloudy with a bit of rain at first and sunny spells and blustery showers during the afternoon. Deep choice, all fair weather. Showers will gradually ease off and become more isolated the further into the night we go. Maximum temperature 17 degrees Celsius. That's your weather on 107 FM.
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0: Now, are you sitting comfortably? Good. Then we'll begin.
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3: Morning to you. How are you doing? Oh, yeah, it's only Friday.

It's the Freshly Squeezed Breakfast Show, 107 FM. I'm Millsy. Good morning to you. I don't let this playful, numerous-ish exterior hide the fact that I am... Yeah, I'm in pain. My back is not getting any better. Damn you! Holiday and airline company with the number 2 and the word jet in it. I'm not going to complain about that anymore. I'm going to try not to. Got another appointment with the bone doctor next week. Ah, he's got to sort me out. I'm falling to bits here. I am, honestly. I used to have the body of a Greek god, now it's a ruined relic. Friday morning then, on the way. We got the hits and headlines game. We've got plenty of decent music to keep you entertained. And if you want to get in touch with us, tweet us, Facebook us, Insta us at Halls107FM, email studio at 107FM.co.uk. Huges, climbing aboard the love train on a Friday morning. Kicking off proceedings, where do we go now? We've got a bit of Inner City on the way, some Tip Top 80s cheesecake, see a bit of OMD, and right now, Holly Humberston.

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Right. Nearly 17 minutes past 7. Friday morning, Hull Fair starts today in a big way. Later on this afternoon, if you're going, or you're avoiding it, or you're bribing the kids. 10 years on the trot with our kids. Seriously. Right up to the age of 18 and 19. Either I'll give you 20 quid or you can go to Bull Fair. There you are. They took the money, didn't they? Worked out cheaper for me in the end, put it that way. Anyway, if you're going to Hull Fair tonight, there's special buses running from the city centre. There's a 2 and 2F Hull Fair shuttle that runs every 7 or 8 minutes. There's also the service fair team, which runs from our neck of the wood, Bilton Grange, Greatfield, Preston Road, South Coates Lane, Holmes Road, direct to the fair, between 4.30 and 6.30. And then the Service 62, which will run from Kingswood, Notley, Spring Cottage, Belfield, Avings Road area, to the fair, same times. And then there's a Service 67, which will also run from North Branscombe, Bodmin Road, Branny Centre, Sutton Park, Beverley Road to the City Centre to Wolf Fair direct. You don't have to change at the interchange. They're the buses that will take you directly to the fair between 4.30pm and 6.30. How will you get back? I don't know. Probably get the bus or walk into town, one of the two. Anyway, it's also a big weekend for sport. In and around Hull and East Yorkshire, as the football returns with Ernest, the Premier League football. Sunday, it's Hull City versus Everton. Even myself or Mr. Waterson will be there covering it for 107 FM on our Twitter feed. And on Saturday, there is live football on this station, something that we've done for 10 years. Mr. Nightingale will be taking you through proceedings as No Ferriby take on Dunstan. Build up and full match commentary from round about half past two. Right, where do we go now? We go with this. Bit of city. Original house music. And big fun.

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0: Mills' freshly squeezed breakfast on 107FM with the business culture. 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

the Blue Monkeys. I haven't heard that in ages. It doesn't have to be this way. They had a lead singer with a real strange name, Bendu Wallavon or something like that. Remember Wallavons? You used to get them at parties and stuff like that. It's just like puff pastry with, it's kind of like creamy mushroom filling maybe or something like that. It looked like catsick. Yeah. Remember them? Best to be avoided at the buffet. Put it that way. Right, shall we keep with the 80s there? Taking us to the hits and headlines game. Here's a bit of an East Cheese for you. Care to see you?

There you go, George Michael and originally Wham, and I'm your man on 107 FM. He says really, really cheesy. It's time for this then, if I can remember what to do. Like pressing the right button would help. Alright, it's an headlines game then. I give you a bunch of clues relating to one year. I play some music from that particular year, a film clip, a TV theme. All you've got to do is guess the year. You've sussed it out. Tweet us, Facebook us, Insta us at Hulls107FM. 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Up for grabs. We have full weekend bragging rights. Smugness and satisfaction for getting to it right on the wireless. And a name check. What more do you want on a Friday morning? Yes, I know money, the house, the car. You know, all the electronic goods and that. But yeah, you're not going to get that off 107FM. Not a chance. So we do things slightly different, don't we? Anyway, all right. It was the year in which this started on TV. I know it lasted so long, it's beyond me. Written by Roy Clark, and I think he's from Gull. I'm sure he's from Gull. Yeah, I could be wrong. If I'm wrong, tell me. The year that this started on the BBC was also the year the Open University had its awards its first degree. Women were admitted onto the London Stock Exchange for the first time. British Leyland launched the Austin Allegro. A daily newspaper would cost you 3p, a loaf of bread 11.5p, a pint of beer. How much is it now for a pint? £6 or £7, depends where you go or what you drink. 18.5p. A litre of petrol in this year. Somebody get the time machine. 9p a litre. A 3-bedroom house will set you back £7.5 grand. And a new car. £1.5 grand. Brand spanking new, but what was the year? Tweet us, Facebook us, Insta us at Hulls107FM. 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Is this right? Litre of petrol, 9p, you can buy an house for £7.5 grand this year. Musically, David Bowie rode high in the charts with this masterpiece. But what was the year?

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I like to relax and unwind in my mansion by listening to 107 FM.

There you are, some random band from North Dublin. Probably the biggest band in the world. In fact, the biggest band in the world. More people on the face of the planet have seen them play live. There'll be even more shortly when they announce a tour. Just saying, like, you know what I mean? Not obsessed, honestly, I'm not. All right, maybe a little bit. Hits and headlines in game, then. How do you fancy winning yourself? Full weekend bragging rights, smugness and satisfaction for getting something right at the wireless. And a name check, just like these following people. Good morning to Rebecca Sewell. Chris has got it right. Harry off Dock's got it right. Frank the Tank on Beverly Road has got it right. Mad Carl on Bulfry Estate has got it right. Raj has got it right in Bradford. Megan, good morning to you, Megan in Spridlington. You've got it right. Lee Mann's got it right in Grimsby. Rebecca Gibson's got it right in Old City Centre. Amy Pierce on the A63 out of all has got it right. And Kath Middleton in Beverly. Kath in Beverly in brackets. And now we know your surname. We're coming after you. No, we're not really. Joke. It's a joke. Gets it right as well, as does Mark Quinn in Hull City Centre. Has got the year right, bang on the money. As they say, it was a year in which this started on TV. Last of the Summer Wine. Lord knows why it lasted so. I hate this programme with a passion. Mum and Dad used to love it. You said sacrilegious programme on a Sunday night. Early Sunday evening was ruined for me. I had to do my homework. Right, it was the year in which, where are we going to go with this? The Icelandic Cod War nearly slipped up there. Escalated as three Royal Navy frigates were sent to protect the British strollers. The 8th James Bond film, Live and Let Die, hit the British cinema screens. LBC, the first commercial radio station, began broadcasting. Where are they all now? There's none left. Hull City finished this particular season in 13th in the Old Division 2. And also, the construction of the Humber Bridge started in this year. But what was the year? Tweeters, Facebookers, Instagrams at Hulls 107FM, email studio at 107fm.co.uk. Musically, Susie Quattro, I had a crush on at that tender age of about 7 or 8, I think. Don't know why, I still to this day do not know why I had a crush on her, but I did. Had a big hit with this.

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1: Tell you what, that nearly brings to the end of the first hour of the Freshly Squeezed Breakfast Show. We play some belting tunes. Sub there, and before that, Echo and the Bunny Man. To the news we go with the first track, the first song I ever learnt to play on a keyboard. 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
1: Labour's Sahgal Abdiwali has been elected as the new MP for Holborn and St Pancras, replacing Sir Keir Starmer and beating Zach Polanski from the Greens into second place.
2: Sahgal Abdiwali, Labour Party, 12,292. Zach Polanski, the

0: 1993. The report warns the number of young people who self-harm could rise to 2.5 million by 2030 if current trends continue. A review commissioned by the government says ADHD and autism could be increasingly misdiagnosed, and diagnosis can do harm when it is inaccurate. The authors of the report are calling for radical reform to support people. Henry Shelford is ADHD UK CEO.
1: We've seen the NHS put big restrictions on people to get an ADHD assessment. Like, we've got one area which just has a block for 2 years. You get a referral, then you have to wait 2 years, then you can get seen. And so there is rationing happening in the NHS. We don't want that needs-led approach that the report advocates to become rationing. And the report very clearly states that they don't want it either. But I'm very worried that parts of the NHS will leap on that.
0: And Manchester City boss Enzo Maresca says players and staff have complete trust in the club after an independent commission found it guilty of more than 100 breaches of Premier League financial rules. City have denied wrongdoing. That's the latest from Radio News Hub. I'm Johnny Holmes.
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3: 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Keeping you up to date with the weather across Hull, East Yorkshire and North Lincolnshire.
4: Okay, cloudy with a bit of rain at first and sunny spells and blustery showers during the afternoon. Deep choice, all fair weather. Showers will gradually ease off and become more isolated the further into the night we go. Maximum temperature 17 degrees Celsius. That's your weather on 107 FM.
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I don't know. Telepathic thought transfer, maybe something like that. You might get it like that. If you want to get in touch with us, tweet us, Facebook us, Insta us at alls107FM, email studio at 107FM.co.uk. On the way, the hits and headlines game. Fair few of you are getting this right, you're on the ball this morning. And I've yet to play the film clip. Alright, that's coming up in a bit. Right, a lovely start to proceedings of the second hour. We may do something soft and melodic now, just to ease you into a Friday morning. But that

0: 107 FM, just gone 13 minutes past 8 o'clock on a Friday morning. Morning TV, just joined us. You've come at the right time to join us because it's time for this. Here's the headlines game then. Going to give out some plaudits to people. Les has got it right this morning, as has Terry. Ben Dixon has got it right. Andrew Major's got it right. Mel on Holness Road has got it right. Trevor Longhill's got it right as well. Rosie's got it right. Rosie Dawson, that is in gold. All right, she's sussed it out. She's got the plaudits. She's got the full weekend bragging rights. Smugness and satisfaction for getting someone right on the wireless and a name check. All right, it was the year in which this started on TV. Last of the Summer Wine, Grace Dow's screens for the first time. Also appearing for the first time in this year, Whatever Happens to the Lightly Lads. That's life. Started in this year on TV, as did the Wombles of Wimbledon Common. I am so tempted to play the Wombles, I might do it anyhow. Just for the sheer heck of it. Meanwhile, at the movies, you would have been watching this.
1: Coin a phrase, my dear councillor. Rob the poor to feed the rich. Am I right?
0: Sounds like a Tory policy or a reform policy, that, doesn't it? Definitely.
1: Coin a phrase, my dear councillor. Rob the poor to feed the rich. Am I right?
0: Mind you, they're one of the same, aren't they, really? One's just a bit more evil than the other. I'm not going down that rabbit hole. Not this morning. I could, though, but not today. Also, in the movies, you would have been watching Westworld. Jesus Christ Superstar hit the cinema screens of this year, as did their Carry On Girls. There was film versions of On the Buses, Steptoe and Son, and Love Thy Neighbour, a film version of a controversial Love Thy Neighbour. All hit the cinema screens in this year. It was also the year of a lot of industrial strife, strikes, and industrial relations all over the up and down the country were not at their best. North East banned the Strobes. Roadblock became an anthem in this particular year. Dedicated to anybody taking part in industrial action or going to vote to industrial action. What was the year that this became a big hit for the Strokes, part of the union?

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0: Tell you what, Harry, I'm losing my religion on a Friday morning. It's been done and dusted, it's locked in, people. You ain't never going to get away from this. That's coming up in a minute. In the meantime, no, not that, this. Good morning to Chris. Chris Gale's got it right. Kev Boyle's got it right. Lee Parker's got it right. Jackie Fellows has got it right. Debbie Cowley has got it right. Alan Tate in Hull's got it right. Matt Ratcliffe has got it right. Morning to Michael Whitehouse in Grimsby has got it right. And Annette Hogg on the outskirts of York, heading towards Hull, has got it right. All right, the year in which this started on TV. Last of the Summer Wine. Started on TV, as did Whatever Happened to the Likely Lads. That's Life, among other shows. In the films, you had Robin Hood, Disney's Robin Hood.
1: Coin a phrase, my dear councillor. Rob the poor to feed the rich. Am I right?
0: Do you think that film was the basis of Thatcher's monetarist policy when she came to power? Because she became... I think junior health minister in 1973 under Ted Heath Scholman. I honestly think that this could have been the basis of their monetarist policies.
1: Coin a phrase, my dear councillor. Rob the poor to feed the rich. Am I right?
0: And what followed? James Bond film was released in this year, the 8th one, Live and Let Die. LBC, the first commercial radio station, began broadcasting. There was loads of them at one time. Now there's hardly any. And they're all national anyhow. Hull City finished in the old second division, 13th in the old second division, and construction of the Humber Bridge began in this year as well. So what was the year then? Year you should have been looking for was none other than 1973. Well done if you've got it right. If you haven't, I've got a tune that'll stick in your head all the day and you'll be singing to it. If you're of a certain age and you're ferrying the grandkids to school, I'll challenge you to explain to these kids what the Wombles and who the Wombles were. You can sing along to this. Go on, you know you want to. Come on, sing along. You know where you want to, when and where.

0: on then, where else on a Friday morning are you going to hear that? People of a certain age will be having a knowing smile and people who haven't got a clue. I'm going to Scooby-Doo, who or what the Wombles were looking at their grandparents or their parents maybe, as though they've completely lost the plot. And they're probably right.
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they go, Room 5 on 107 FM and make love on a Friday morning, you mucky-minded pups. Right, what's coming up then on 107 FM today? Ben's to-do list is on at 10 o'clock. The man himself, big fan of the Wombles back in the day, Mr. Ben's. Had a liking for Orinoco and stuff like that, yeah? Seriously. Big fan of the Wombles. Our own eco warrior, Benzie, on the side. He's got the to-do list show. Plenty of decent music picks he's got today. I've seen his playlist. Guests are coming in as well. I did have a piece of paper scribbled down who was coming in. But it's done one, hasn't it? It's done one. He's going to chunce on about that. I'll let him tell you who he's got coming up on his show. At 2 o'clock, Andy's in for the Comrade Comforts in for Here Comes the Weekend. All the usual stuff building up to the big weekend. 5 to 4 song, bit of Holy Street, 14:45, whatever happened to, loads of great music, Andy Comfort. What more do you need in a Friday afternoon? 4 o'clock, the Retro Radio Show. 6 o'clock, it is a random number one show with Matthew. 7 o'clock, the Casual Minutes Mixtape Exchange. And then at 8 o'clock tonight, posh lad himself, Mr. Jason Stevens Reed, graces us with the party train. I've come to the conclusion with Jace. He's a decent bloke, is Jace, right? So normally people with double-barreled names are either egotistical or narcissists, and he's neither of them. He's neither of them. So the only conclusion how he's got a double-barreled name is that he's bought it. He's bought it to impress people in the village he lives, where he is the only socialist in that village. That's the conclusion I've come to. And he hosts our party training as well, and you can join him for Friday night between 8 and 10 o'clock. 10 o'clock, it is the second-hand song show. 11 o'clock is the 80s electro pop radio show. And Dino gets us into Saturday with the Midnight Alternative. Right, shall we push on? Here's a bit of Chaka Khan.

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Anyway, dead or alive, and that is just about it from the Freshly Squeezed Breakfast Show this week, back Monday at 7 a.m. I shall leave you with this from EMF, which aptly describes this show and this station and this presenter. Whether that's good or bad is debatable. The latter one, the latter bit me, yes. The station is, and this show is as well. Whoever's presenting it. Oh, I'll shut up, have a great weekend. I'll leave you with this. Easy, EMF, unbelievable.

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1: Labour has retained the Holborn and St Pancras seat in a by-election called after former Prime Minister Sir Keir Starmer stepped down. Sahgal Abdiwali won with a majority of 3,364. This was the moment her victory was confirmed.
2: Therefore, I hereby declare that Sahgal Abdiwali has been duly elected as Member of Parliament for Holborn and St Pancras.
1: Zap Polansky from the Greens was second, with the Conservatives in third. Labour have held the constituency since it was formed in 1983. Frank Dobson was the MP for 32 years and Sakia for 11. Meanwhile, Green Party leader Zap Polansky has vowed to remain in his role after losing the Holborn and St Pancras by-election. People with ADHD and autism are at increased risk of misdiagnosis in the UK. That's according to a new review, which calls for radical reform to support people. The government-commissioned analysis warns ADHD and autism

0: 2024 and July the 8th, 2026. It follows a hearing at Westminster Magistrates Court on Wednesday. The court heard that Kerry is accused of carrying out online reconnaissance on prominent people, including identifying the home address of Reform UK leader Farage. And Enzo Maresca insists his players and staff trust completely in Manchester City after the club were found guilty of more than 100 breaches of Premier League financial rules. That's the latest from Radio News Hub. I'm Johnny Holmes.
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2: A leading end-of-life care charity is calling for urgent action on palliative care, warning access to vital support remains a postcode lottery. Matthew Reed, chief executive of Marie Curie, explains.
3: This week, celebrities including Michael Palin, Stephen Fry and Chris Kamara are supporting our call to transform end-of-life care. Sharing their own experiences of the death of a loved one and why getting palliative care right is so important. Nearly one in three people currently don't get the care they need when they're dying. This needs to change.
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107 FM have spent thousands on extensive audio research and opinion. We have carefully disregarded all of it. We're doing what we want and we don't care.

Though inflation, fuel and household bill rises have kept shoppers at home. Figures show that retailers have suffered a sharp year-on-year decline in footfall. The chief executive of the British Retail Consortium says that some seasonal slowdown is expected, but September suffered a sharp decline compared to last year. Carlsberg is set to close its Marston's Brewery in Burton-upon-Trent, with around 310 workers at risk, almost 200 years after first making beer in the Staffordshire town. The British arm of the Danish beer giant says it's planning to shut the brewery and logistics operation at the site in the summer of 2027. And the government is rolling out a new network of robotics adoption hubs to help UK businesses become early adopters of the new technology. Backed by £40 million, the eight hubs, which are opening across the country, will give businesses and public services practical support with robotics and autonomous tech.

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The Louis Theroux podcast is returning for a 9th series. Guests include Tyson Fury and Vinnie Jones. It'll start next Wednesday. The first look at the Baddies Christmas special, based on Dame Julia Donaldson's book, has been released. It's a fairy tale comedy which will star Gavin and Stacey actors Sheridan Smith, Rob Brydon, and Alison Steadman. They play a troll, witch, and ghost, each of them proclaiming to be the baddest of them all. Dame Julia's adaptation of The Scarecrow's Wedding was the most watched programme in the UK last Christmas. Olivia Colman has praised the British film industry for championing odd films. The actress stars in the upcoming fantasy comedy Wicker, where she plays a local fisherwoman who asks for a basket maker to construct a Wicker husband for her. And Bridgerton is getting a new spin-off series based on family matriarch Lady Violet. The show will chronicle her early life and tell the story of her romance with Viscount Edmund Bridgerton.

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0: out and about in Hull with Paul Schofield, Hull tour guide. Well, what are we looking at today?
1: Well, we've come to what we call the Georgian Quarter, I suppose. One of my favourite areas outside the old town and the city centre. Very, very pretty area is this. And we're just sort of on Jarrett Street, and we're just outside St. Charles Borromeo, which is the Roman Catholic Church.
0: And you said to me it's got almost like a secretive hidden church, so we're going to blow that open now. Tell us about the church.
1: Definitely, yeah. Well, people walk past it because, it you know, you see a church like St. Mary's or Hull Minster, it's a church, isn't it? Mm. And this one is sort of just adjacent to the Hull Brewery, the remains of, next door. Mm. And the only little hints are things like there's a crucifix across at the top of the building just there. But most locals who I talk to, unless you're brought up a Catholic, don't know that that's the Roman Catholic Church.
0: Really? So what were its origins then?
1: Its origin, interesting, that the Catholics originally met in the old town,
0: right,
1: down Postongate, mm-hmm, that way, but they wanted a new church in the early 1800s. They acquired the site here, and they built St. Charles Borromeo. Apparently, there was still in that period a lot of anti-Catholic feeling in the country, not just in Hull. And they didn't want to draw attention to themselves, so that's why they did it in that, you know, sort of non-attention-seeking style that it has. And it's a real surprise, because when you do find out it's a church, you're walking through the doors, it's a blaze of colour inside there. It takes everybody's breath away when they walk in. They've got murals, they've got the Ascension into heaven above the altar. Stations of the cross. It's like you'd find on the continent. Mm. And people, honestly, first people walk in, they're absolutely amazed by it.
0: Is there anything outside on a plaque or anything to say what it is?
1: There is a little plaque to say that it's St. Charles Borromeo. There's a couple of statues as well. There's two statues. One is Charles Borromeo, who was a saint from Milan. And the other one is Margaret Clitheroe, who people might know the name. She was the saint. She was persecuted in York. So there's two statues, give a hint, but nothing. There's no grand sign, is there, to say this is the great, you know, the great, one of the greatest Roman Catholic churches in the country as well. I know about it because we were brought up as Catholics as kids. Not religious at all now, but if you're brought up a Catholic in Hull, you'd know. But if you're not, you just walk past the building. And it is open. I always say to people, if people are coming out, it means Mass is finished and it'll be open. They're very friendly, let you wander in. And Heritage Open Days, they have it open for Heritage Open Days as well.
0: And you said there was tension then, and Catholics kind of kept themselves a bit hidden in those days.
1: There was all this, you know, still, you know, loyalty to sort of the Protestant cause and things like this. And so they just didn't want to. It sort of died down by that period, but they still didn't want to draw too much attention to themselves either. The thing that makes me giggle, if you know about Catholics, you do have to learn to drink alcohol. It goes with the territory. And they hit the jackpot next door because Hull Brewery opened their big factory, their big premises next door to the church. The priest couldn't believe it. It's like, you know, some, there
2: manna,
1: is
2: manna from heaven.
1: There was. It's like there is talk of secret tunnels in there from the church and everything through there as well. So Catholic church, and then usually Catholic church has a social club or a pub nearby. Mm. But in Hull, they built the brewery.
2: The Hull Brewery.
1: Next door to it. So,
2: wonderful, lovely bit of history, Paul. Thank you so much, Paul Schofield.
1: Thank you.

0: Romaresco insists his players and staff trust completely in Manchester City after the club were found guilty of more than 100 breaches of Premier League financial rules. City have submitted an appeal. Tonda Eckert says he's relieved to finally draw a line under the Spygate scandal.
1: I made a mistake and I've said that relatively quickly. And then I think you have to accept whatever the consequences.
0: The Southampton boss faces a suspended 6 weeks ban for his role in the club being found guilty of breaching three EFL regulations. Elsewhere, Sunderland's Granit Xhaka has lost his place in the Switzerland squad after admitting to possessing a fake COVID-19 vaccination certificate. In women's football, Serena Wiegmann praised Ella Toon for her reaction to being left out by England after handing the Manchester United midfielder a second chance. And in F1, George Russell believes misfortune has prevented him from being able to put champion-in-waiting Kimi Antonelli under significant title pressure.

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1: Labour's Sagal Abdiwali has been elected as the new MP for Holborn and St Pancras, replacing Sir Keir Starmer and beating Zach Polanski from the Greens into second place.
2: Sagal Abdiwali, Labour Party, 12,292. Zach Polanski, the Green Party, 8,928.
1: Meanwhile, Zach Polanski has vowed to carry on as Green Party leader after he failed to win a seat in Parliament in the Holborn and St Pancras by-election. The man accused of murdering Anne Widdecombe is due at the Old Bailey today, charged with preparing terrorist acts linked to an alleged plot targeting Nigel Farage's home. Joshua Carey, who's 28, is accused of online reconnaissance on prominent figures and travelling to Mr Farage's home last year, where prosecutors allege he tried to break in. Carey also faces a murder charge over the death of 78-year-old Widdecombe, who was allegedly struck repeatedly with a hammer at her Devon home in July. Young people are facing a lack of hope that their lives will be better than their parents for the first time since the Second World War, experts have warned after reporting a rise in mental health problems. Professor Peter Fonagy, chairman of a new review into mental ill health, warned of a turning point that society must address as young people feel they are going to have a future less hopeful than their parents. A government-commissioned review claims ADHD and autism are at risk of misdiagnosis. Its authors warn diagnosis can do harm when it's inaccurate by directing someone toward the wrong treatment. They're now

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2: Well, Everton up for sale. 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The return of Premier League football. Morning. Hope you're well.
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2: I'll have a look at Sunday's weather for the football in a minute, but in terms of our immediate weather future, could be, 40% chance of rain at the moment, rising to 80% chance of rain at midday, dropping off a little bit. If you were going to get your washing out or go out for a walk, between 2 and 4 I'd suggest, the rain will be back about 5 o'clock, 40% chance. Your Saturday, 13 degrees, 18 degrees today. 13 degrees, bit of sun, bit of cloud tomorrow. And your Sunday, let me look in some detail. 2 o'clock kickoff, appears to be dry. That's a good thing. About 14 degrees Celsius for Hull. There you go, you're up to date with the weather. Shall we crack on?
4: 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And when you need something for the weekend, 107 FM gives you Baines' to-do list.

Now then, I do hope you're well this Friday morning. It is indeed Burnsy with Burnsy's to-do list here on Hull's 107 FM. In case you've not heard it before, and where have you been? It is a cultural show, loosely based cultural show. I have in front of me, I don't know whether you can hear them rustling, 5 sheets of paper of events going on at 20-odd venues, not just in Hull, but in the East Riding and indeed south of the river. And all the music I'll play on the show, and I'll play a fair amount of music, will relate to shows going on at various venues. There's some old stuff and artists you'll recognise, and there's maybe some brand new stuff that maybe's never been played on the radio before, reflecting bands that are coming our way. Also on the show, and I'm going to say this slowly today, because I'm conscious that I could make a mess of it. I nearly said something else there. We'll be talking about, slowly, Burnsy, slowly, giving up food for funk. Okay? So that will be said slowly. We'll find out about that in the first hour of the programme, in about 15 minutes or so. A chance for you to do a good thing and go and have a dance. All day, if you want. So we'll find out about giving up food for funk. Gaffer, if you're listening, get the bleep button ready. I can't keep it up for 2 hours. But anyway, that's to come. If you've anything going on, do feel free to get in touch. I've already had an email from somebody telling me something that's going on at Cherry Burton in coming weeks. I'm going to try and get them on the show. Email studio at 107fm.co.uk. David Burns on Facebook seems very popular as a way of getting information to me about stuff that's going on, music gigs and what have you coming on, including an invite to a gig of a guy I'd already spotted who sounds like the Beach Boys. We'll play him on the programme today. He's coming to the Adelphi. I was at the Adelphi last night doing a bit of culture, see the Hanging Stars. It was brilliant. Loved it. So lots of music, bit of chat, first guest coming up, and if you've got anything going on, do let me know. Love to hear from you. We'll

0: kick it off with a little message, and then we'll get into the music that might get us in the mood for giving up food for funk.
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There you go, Sly and the Family Stone. I'll play a track and then we'll talk to our first guest who's going to tell us all about giving up food for funk, an event that's happening in Hull next weekend. You'll find out all about it. If I'd been switched on and only realised this morning that there was a James Brown track, I think called Giving Up Food for Funk, our next guest will know all about it. But I haven't had time to ring the bloke that gets the stuff off the tunes off the back of a lorry. So this is the nearest I can get to soul and funk food references. It's Spanky Wilson and Don't Joke with a Hungry Man.

0: I could see that filling a dance floor, I think. Talk to a man, who'll know whether it does or not. That's Spanky Wilson, by the way. And don't joke with a hungry man. It sort of is relevant to what we're going to talk about now. We're going to talk about an event called Giving Up Food for Funk. I am going at it slowly because I'm so worried about lashing up this morning on Burnsy's to-do list. Won't be the first. A bleep button has followed me around my career. But anyway, let us talk to a man who knows all about an event that's happening next Saturday. That's the 17th of October. He's a musician, he's a DJ, he's an all-round good egg. His name is Pete Robinson. Professionally, he's known as Beat Robinson, I think, when he's DJing and playing music. And Pete joins us on the show this morning. How are you? Morning.
1: Yeah, I'm good. Thanks, Burnsy. How are you?
0: Yeah, I'm good. Well, snotty, but we'll not get into that, Pete. I was going to say to you, does Spanky Wilson fill a dance floor?
1: Yeah, we love a bit of Spanky.
0: don't do it. I would have played a James Brown track or a JB's track. Isn't there a track that's Giving Up Food for Funk or something like that, or Food for Funk?
1: There is. It's a wonderful tune, and that's kind of the inspiration or where I got the idea from, to be honest with you, listening to that. And I was thinking, right, okay, that's given me a sort of seed in my brain to throw a sort of funk and soul party, really, old day job on vinyl with... you know, the outcome of people actually bringing a tin, so that the strap line is bring your tin and we'll let you in.
0: Nice.
1: So it's kind of, you know, you bring a tin of well, hot dogs apparently is the preferred sort of donation. And, you know, you, rather than paying to get in, you bring your tin, we'll let you in, we'll have a good time, and then all the tins at the end of the day will be donated to a community group called Ladled With Love. Who
0: nice.
1: run a weekly soup kitchen for the homeless, the lonely, or for anyone in need, essentially. So
0: you're a good man. Where's this happening? When's it happening?
1: So it's next Saturday, the 17th of October, and it's at a fairly new bar called Soul 45 on Newland Ave, which is right near the bridge.
0: Right.
1: It's quite sort of appropriate as well, really, because a lot of functions, especially James Brown, sort of spent half his life shouting, "Take it to the bridge."
0: Very good.
1: You know, take it to the bridge, which is like, you know, like a middle eight or a slightly different part of the tune. So we'll be taking it to the bridge. Soul 45, which is a great little bar. You know, I'm kind of not really sure how many people are going to come, but it's not the biggest place, but it is a place with a lot of soul, and Johnny, who's running it, he's got his head on properly, you know, in regards to the sort of music policy and everything like that. It is all sort of soul, funk, disco kind of orientated place. So, yeah, that's where it's happening.
0: All right. That's I have seen it advertised. I've not managed to get down there yet, but I've seen you been DJing it and things like that. So what time does it go on? Because it's an all-dayer.
1: Yeah, it's not all pretty much an all day. So we're starting at 2 p.m. and we're going right through till midnight. And there's seven DJs on. We've got Mac, obviously King of Hull. He's well known, obviously best known for the sesh, but his first love is soul music, really. So Mac's going to be doing a set for us. He's kicking it off. Then we've got Shep Dog, first love is sort of reggae and sort of, you know, that kind of jump up stuff, but he's doing an exclusive funk and soul set for us. We've got Andy Clark, whose collection is just ridiculous.
0: Lovely lad.
1: Clark is brilliant. We've got Stevie Wonders, who's been around Hull for a long time, used to DJ at the Satisfaction Nights as well as others. Chris Charlton, again, whose collection is just absolutely incredible. And then Johnny's doing a set too, runs the bar. He's finishing the night off. And I'm squeezing myself in there as well somewhere along the line.
0: Thanks to Stevie Wonders, who sent me the email saying, look, we're doing this. Any chance of a chat on the radio? And he volunteered you, so... well done to him for that. So it's all vinyl as well. That's I am impressed with that. Though I always think it's a bit of a schlep carting it all and everything like that, isn't it? Just you do it digitally.
1: Yeah. You always know an old DJ because they've got one shoulder sort of lower down than the other one, just from years of carrying records around, you know. We all need sort of chiropractic and stuff like that. So it's part of the fun is sort of spending hours on end in dusty, smelly old record shops, digging in crates and stuff. Things have sort of got too easy to get hold of, really. Yeah. And I've nothing against sort of people who sort of do it digitally or whatever, but it's kind of a lot of jobs nowadays, mine included, are sort of sat working with databases and what have you, and putting in information, searching for stuff on databases. So personally, the last thing I want to do when I'm DJing is just do the same thing, you know, looking through a database of MP3s or whatever, you know, and WAVs or whatever, and playing that digitally. It just bores me to death.
0: Good on you. Is there a holy grail of vinyl that you're looking for? Is there something you want for your collection?
1: Oh, I've got a list as long as both my hands and both my legs, really.
0: Right.
1: But it sort of stays stays private. Because my good lady kind of, you know, wouldn't want to know how much things cost. I went through a period of only buying 7-inch singles because they were easier to sort of smuggle into the house.
0: Don't drop yourself in it, Pete. Just, you know, I'm not for making a relationship a tough one there. don't do it. So it's happening at Newland Ave, just by the bridge. It's the venue's called Soul 45. It's happening next Saturday. Giving up food for funk. So bring at least one tin, but you may as well get six tins in a value pack from a supermarket and go the whole hog, haven't you?
1: Yeah, absolutely. Yeah, no, I will accept anything as long as it's not anything that's going to go off quickly. You know, tin food, really, because it's easy to... It doesn't go off, and it's easy to transport and what have you. So yeah, that's the idea. Bring a tin, and we'll let you in.
0: You can check Facebook and find out the details. What do they search on Facebook?
1: It's Soul 45 on Instagram's probably best, or Facebook. Giving up food for funk on Facebook. You should be able to find all of the information on there.
0: You're a musician as well in the Soul Bouncers. Have you got a Christmas gig coming up? Because they normally sell out, or a December gig?
1: We have, yeah. It's selling really, really well again. So if people want to come, we suggest getting a ticket sooner rather than later.
0: Where's it at?
1: It's at Social on the 12th of December on Humber Street. It's pretty much the only local gig we play every year. So... you know, it is a popular one, and people travelling from outside the city for that one as well. It's always a good night.
0: And tell people what you play.
1: Yeah, it's we're a ska band, so we're an 8-9-piece sort of ska band. So we're playing all the 2-tone stuff, all the original ska stuff from the 60s, and then we do quite a few sort of different tunes, but in a ska style. So tunes that you'd recognise, but sort of scarred up, really.
0: Talking about ska and reggae, you put together a pickup band for the Jake Bizzle sort of charity night at the Adelphi, which I loved to bits. I thought it was fantastic. Any chance you're getting that back together again or doing it again?
1: I'm not sure yet. Nothing's confirmed on that. I mean, it'd be lovely. Bizzle Fest that whole weekend was just a wonderful sort of community event. Everyone came together, and that night, yeah, in the Adelphi was... something else, wasn't it, really? You know, as soon as we stepped on stage and hit the first note, everyone was just as one. You know, it was a beautiful evening.
0: And remind me, because I can't remember his name, but I was very impressed with the young lad, the young actor who got up and sang the Bob Marley song.
1: Yeah, Lewis. Yeah, Lewis Pemberton. Yeah, he's a talent, isn't he?
0: The boy could sing. I'm not saying any, because you had some top vocalists on that stage. But he got up and he just nailed it, didn't he?
1: Yeah, he's a special talent, is Lewis.
0: Are you planning on working with him again?
1: Depends on his schedule, really. He's quite a busy lad. I think he's currently filming for Waterloo Road, and he'll have other things in the pipeline, I'm sure. He's a talented lad, is Lewis.
0: Yeah. Well, good luck with it. Good luck with Giving Up Food for Funk. It's happening at Soul 45 on Newland Avenue next Saturday, 2 p.m. till midnight.
1: Yeah.
0: Pete.
1: Yeah, you don't have to stay for the full thing.
0: I'd love to be there, but I'll be at Fulham, so I can't make it.
1: Ah, okay.
0: But otherwise, I'd have been all over it because it sounds a fantastic day. So all the best. I'm sure loads of people will turn up and you can pop in and out. Do you have to bring a separate tin when you've popped out to pop back in?
1: Well, that'd be handy, wouldn't it?
0: Yeah,
1: I can envisage sort of people walking up and down Newland Ave on a pub crawl with a bag for life full of hot dogs and beans, you know, just popping in throughout the day.
0: Sounds a good meal to me. Nice to talk to you, Pete. Look after yourself. Ta for coming on the show.
1: And you, Benzie. Thanks for having me.
0: That's quite all right. Cheers. Pete Robinson here on Burnsy's To-Do List on Hull's 107 FM. It's as simple as getting in touch. Stevie Wonders, a fellow DJ, got in touch, sent me an email, studio@107fm.co.uk, and we set it up.
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0: Thanks to Pete for coming on the show. He's our one and only guest today. So it's me, you, five sheets of various gigs and theatre shows and comedy shows going on, and a pile of tunes. Some from artists you'll recognise, others you may never have heard of. I've always believed in giving new artists a plug and a chance for people to listen to the stuff, so there'll be a bit of that on the programme as well. Here's somebody you will have heard him. Most famous for being Oz in Alvida Zane Pet. Your actual Jimmy Nail. So what's Jimmy Nail got to do with Burnsy's To-Do List? Well, tonight at Junction in Goole, and if you're in Hull or wherever near a train station, the junction is just across from the train station in Goole. You could get a train down. Jimmy Nail is at Junction Goole tonight doing stories and songs. Your actual Jimmy Nail. Here's one of his songs.

your actual Jimmy Nail at Junction Ghoul tonight, singing songs and telling stories, and that lad will have some stories. I mean, he was Ozzy, now Wiedersehen Pet, which was, in my opinion, one of the greatest ever British TV series, Auf Wiedersehen Pet. It was just magic. And he was in Spender. And I'm trying to think, was he a detective or a private eye in Spender? I can't remember. I'd have to watch it again. Be worth watching again, set in his native Newcastle. And as I've said before, I had a night out with him once. I can't remember it. My mate Ron, who I went to college with, was a roadie in Jimmy Nail's first band in Newcastle, who were called the King Crabs. So he's always been a singer. He's, you know, amazing. That would be a great night. Junction Ghoul tonight, Jimmy Nail. They're pushing the boat out because tomorrow night they've got a boy band, probably best described as a boy band. You may remember 9/11. They sold millions of records. So 9/11 are playing Junction Ghoul tomorrow. Check out the Junction Ghoul website. And then on Thursday, mixing it up, they've got a Beethoven mixtape. This is a string quartet. I hope I've got the name right. The Consone String Quartet, joined by presenter and writer Katie Hamilton, to bring Beethoven's creative world vividly to life through an engaging combination of classical music and storytelling. You can tell I've read that straight from a press release, because I wouldn't have had a clue otherwise. But Thursday night at Junction Ghoul, Beethoven mixtape. And on Friday and Saturday next week, Elvis for Everyone. Louis Brown was the 2024 Elvis World Champion. At Ghoul then, at Junction Ghoul, next Friday and Saturday.

0: I don't think I've ever played that Elvis song on the radio. I was blowing the dust off some stuff in the archive this morning. I thought, I'll have a listen to that. I really enjoyed it. Elvis Presley, and Guitar Man. So if you fancy some Elvis, Junction in Ghoul next Friday and Saturday. Louis Brown, Elvis for everyone. He was the Elvis world champion in 2024. We'll go from one of the smaller venues in the region to one of the biggest after these messages.
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0: Hull Libraries send me a tweet. They sent it earlier, before I did the interview. Looking forward to the Funk Ups. Thank you, Hull Libraries. Two Hull Noir events this week. You can book via Hull Libraries Eventbrite on, let me just get the picture, on Saturday, the 10th of October, between 7 p.m. and 9:45. They've got a film and a chat. The film is The Spy Who Came In From the Cold, which is a legendary film, and author of Spies on Screen, From Silent to Streaming, Paul Burke, joins Hull Noir's Nick Triplo to talk about the film, the novel. It's a John le Carré novel, and all that sort of stuff. Tickets are £5 from the Hull Library's Eventbrite page. And the second event they've got, Rob Parker, whose new book is called Forbidden Waters, is on the 14th, that's Wednesday night, in person at Hull Central Library and live streamed to an online audience. It's free, but you're advised to book tickets. So Rob Parker is the guest for Hull Noir on Wednesday night, 7 p.m, or if you can't make the library, then live stream to an online audience. Talking of books, I recorded a Curiosity Cast yesterday, which I think will be out a week on Saturday, with a professor at the University of Hull, who is a leading expert on Bram Stoker and Dracula. That's one for Halloween for you. So that'll be coming out, the Curiosity Cast, a week on Saturday. This Sunday's Curiosity Cast, if you search for Curiosity Hull, you'll find it, is with Angus Young about Hull Fair, because it's Hull Fair this weekend. That'll be high on this weekend and into next week. That'll be high on a lot of people's to-do lists. Anyway, back to the to-do list. Tonight at Connexion Live, New Generation Wrestling. Saturday and Sunday, I think there are four shows. And amazingly, I tried to get some the other day and couldn't manage it, but I think it's to do with my internet rather than anything else. There are limited availability tickets, it says on the website, still available for Peter Kay, so well worth checking out. Tuesday, Miriam Margolis is doing her show Full English Live. And then on Thursday, that's the 15th, The Proclaimers. I'm going to play this because the last time I heard this, I was at a Hibs match in Edinburgh. When I was up in Edinburgh, took the grandkids and my eldest son to see Hibs. And the Hibs fans sing this. They're in Leith.

0: tune that. The Raytons playing Connection Live next Friday, Saturday the 17th. Very funny man. I've seen him, Phil Wang, the comedian. And then Sunday the 18th, Michael starring Ben, which is a Michael Jackson show. Hull Library sent me a tweet saying, our Gav also had a night out with Jimmy Nail and Brian Johnson from AC/DC when he was playing with the King Crabs a long, long time ago. Apart from my opening pint or two in a bar in Covent Garden with Jimmy Nail, the rest of it is just a blank. I genuinely cannot remember it. But anyway, tough for that. Memories, eh, Gav?
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0: A reply from Hull Libraries on Twitter. Our Gav, can't remember, like me, can't remember his night out with Jimmy Nail. He had a bonus Brian Johnson from AC/DC, though he wouldn't have been in AC/DC at that point. Anyway, let's crack on ahead of the news at 11 o'clock on Burnsy's To-Do List. Let's go to Wrecking Ball. Tomorrow night, they've got the sensational Alex Harvey Experience. Local legend on Wednesday, Graham Beck is launching a new album at Wrecking Ball. Friday the 16th, some top musicians, The Guilty Men. And Saturday the 17th, the Tom Petty Preservation Society at Wrecking Ball.

The Tom Petty Preservation Society next Saturday, the 17th, at Wrecking Ball. Social down Humber Street tonight. The Smiths Limited. I wonder what they play.

0: whether they'll play that or not. The Smiths Limited at Social tonight. Wednesday, they've got the comedian Harriet Kemsley with a show, Floozy. I've only seen her on the telly. I've never seen her live, but I've been impressed in terms of what I've seen. Plenty more to come. We'll play another song relating to a show at 08 at Social after the 11 o'clock news. I can guess, you can probably guess what I'm going to play. And then with another hour of Burnsy's to-do list, if you have anything for me, do get in touch. David Burns on Facebook, email studio@107fm.co.uk, or get in touch on Twitter. Love to hear from you. Plenty more songs to come, some new bands, some old bands, all sorts of stuff across the next hour.
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2: Labour has retained the Holborn and St Pancras seat in a by-election called after former Prime Minister Sir Keir Starmer stepped down. Sahgal Abdiwali won with a majority of 3,364. This was the moment her victory was confirmed.
3: Therefore, I hereby declare that Sahgal Abdiwali has been duly elected as Member of Parliament for Holborn and St Pancras.
2: Train managers at a railway operator are to stage the first of two 24-hour strikes on Saturday in a dispute over safety. Members of the Rail, Maritime and Transport Union at Chiltern Railways will walk out again on October the 17th if the row is not resolved. Chiltern said the vast majority of its services will not be affected by the strike. A review commissioned by the government says ADHD and autism could be increasingly misdiagnosed. A diagnosis can do harm when it is inaccurate. The authors of the report are calling for radical reform to support people. Henry Shelford is ADHD UK's CEO.
4: We're seeing the NHS put big restrictions on people to get an ADHD assessment. Like, we've got one area which just has a block for 2 years. You get a referral, then you have to wait 2 years, then you can get seen. And so there is rationing happening in the NHS, and we don't want that needs-led approach that the report advocates to become rationing. And the report very clearly states that they don't want it either. But I'm very worried that parts of the NHS will leap on that.
2: The man accused of murdering Anne Widdecombe is set to appear at Crown Court, charged over an alleged terror plot at Nigel Farage's home. 28-year-old Joshua Carey from Rotherham will appear at the Old Bailey today, charged with one count of preparation of terrorist acts relating to alleged activity between May the 31st, 2024 and July the 8th, 2026. It follows a hearing at Westminster Magistrates Court on Wednesday. And a striking and personal self-portrait by David Bowie is expected to sell for up to £55,000 after coming to auction for the first time. A self-portrait painted in 1996 will go on sale next week. That's the latest from Radio News Hub. I'm Johnny Holmes.
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1: There's a 90% chance of some rain in the next hour here in Hull. Should ease off after sort of by 2 o'clock and relatively dry, I think, between 2 and 4, and 50% chance of rain coming back by about 5 o'clock. 18 degrees Celsius today. 5 degrees colder for your Saturday, 13 degrees Celsius. Might be a little bit of drizzle. Ooh, yeah, a bit of rain about tomorrow. And Sunday should be dry and 14 degrees Celsius. That's your weather.
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1: No guests in this hour, so there'll be plenty of tunes to reflect what's going on culturally around the region. It's not an exhaustive list. It might be an exhausting programme, but it's not an exhaustive list. But I've only done one, just about, of the 5 pages of notes I've prepared in terms of what's going on at 20-odd venues, not just in Hull, but in the East Riding and indeed south of the river. So we'll crack on. We were at Social, where next Saturday, the 17th, they've got no Oasis.
3: Shut up.

opinion divided on Hull's 107 FM, whether that's any good. The gaffer's not having it. That's Oasis doing the Beatles. No Oasis, do Oasis at Social next Saturday the 17th. And for Beatles fans, we'll have the proper Beatles coming up in a few songs' time. To reflect the... It's getting complicated, this. To reflect the fact that the bootleg Beatles are coming to Hull City Hall. I'll tell you about that in a bit. Howden Live next Saturday, Phil Beer. They've really got to put in their Hold My, haven't they? Phil Beer, highly accomplished fiddler and guitarist, singer, worked with Mike Oldfield and the Rolling Stones, amongst others, is playing Howden Live on Saturday the 17th. If you search Howden Live, you'll find out all about it. Where are we going to go now? We're going to go where I was last night. I went to the Adelphi last night to a band I've been raving about on this programme and indeed on Burnsy's Eclectic Circus on a Monday night, the Hanging Stars. They were fantastic. I felt like I was amongst my people. I was never more than a yard away with a baldy bloke with glasses. It was that sort of night, my sort of generation. There were some younger people and people without glasses and hair as well.

there. It's not a totally specialist crowd. But they were fantastic. If you get a chance to have a listen to the Hanging Stars, I'll play a Hanging Stars track on Monday night on Burnsy's Eclectic Circus. The Adelphi tonight have got Driven Serious in a different thread. Saturday, Random Hand, Sleuth Gang, and the always enjoyable, they put on a great show, Fire the Unstoppable Force. And on Sunday, a full band show from a geezer I knew nothing about, but I had a listen and I liked it. This is Harry Bird playing the Adelphi on Sunday.

His name's Harry Bird. He's playing with his full band at the Adelphi on Sunday. It's not an afternoon show. Monday night, the musicians' night. Tuesday, Dead Finks and Suburban Toys. Wednesday, daytime TV and the Avenues. Thursday at the Adelphi, Oh Phantom, Mount Nothing and Pal, if I've got that right. Friday, next Friday, Blackwater County and Fraser Morgan. And Saturday, Matt Edible is supporting a guy called Kelly Stoltz, who I'm going to play you a track because he's not a Beach Boys tribute act or anything like that. But he does, in terms of this track, really sound like the Beach Boys. Here's Kelly Stoltz playing the Adelphi next Saturday.

0: Told you, sounds like the Beach Boys. Kelly Stoltz at the Adelphi next Saturday the 17th, supported by Matt Edible. Matt telling Tarford, sending me a Facebook post telling me about the gig. I don't know whether Matt's with his band, the Obtuse Angels, or not, but well worth checking out. And Sunday the 18th, 3 o'clock, an afternoon show put on by Howl, the latest Howl, and I went to the last one, really enjoyed it. At the Adelphi, Empty Banner, who would have played a track today, but the bloke couldn't get it off the back of the lorry. A sort of punk indie all-girl band from Hull. I had a listen to a track, I really enjoyed it. Empty Banner, Slow Days, Chris Hardy and El Waco are playing on Sunday the 18th. Hull Truck, if you fancy some comedy tonight, I've got Nish Kumar. Tomorrow, An Unprecedented Birth, which is a script-in-hand sharing show. A play about women's birthing stories during COVID. There's a Q&A after it comes from the prodigious Godber family in the form of Elizabeth Godber is putting that on. Tuesday, How Could I Forget is a brand new musical that blends heartfelt storytelling, sharp northern humour and unforgettable original songs. It's written by Sheffield musician Joe Carnell Jr., who was in Millburn, and Reverend and the Makers. So worth checking out. Read the blurb on the Hull Truck website. Wednesday the 14th, Batty, which is not a show about a former Leeds United and England midfielder. Batty and a companion Wild Thing. You can join them for gossip, gay abandon, exquisite tenderness and raucous stories with a side order of ranting. As they're exploring the magic and power of ageing. Wednesday the 14th to Saturday the 17th, We Will Rock You by Hull Theatre Musical Theatre Company at Hull Truck. And Friday the 16th, bit of cinema for you. Hull Independent Cinema are putting the summer book on. Mentioning cinema till the 11th of October, that's Sunday. So it's the closing weekend of the Unthinkable Film Festival. In Hull, the short film festival, unthinkablefilmfestival.com.
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0: Ian Gillan is very good at getting in touch on Facebook and sending me a message because his band, Sticky Fingers, Rolling Stones tribute band, are playing at the Sun Inn on Friday the 16th of October. The strapline says, "We don't look like the Rolling Stones, we just sound like them." I really enjoy them. That gig will be free. It's a nice pub, the Sun Inn in Beverley, next Friday night. Well worth checking out. And I'm contractually obliged, I think everybody in radio is, if you mention the Stones, then you've got to mention the Beatles. I've mentioned the Beatles already, but the top tribute act in the world. I've seen them a few times. They're fantastic. The Bootleg Beatles are in town on Thursday night. That's the 15th at Hull City Hall.

The bootleg Beatles at Hull City Hall this coming Thursday. Also on Thursday, but in the Mortimer Suite, there's a play called Behind the Lens. A musical show called Lost in Music is happening on Friday. Check out Hull City Hall listings, you'll find out more about it. And one for the kids, one for the family, Dear Zoo Live on Saturday at Hull City Hall. A play, a show about the book, Dear Zoo. Hull New Theatre tonight, top quality improv from Paul Merton and Suki Webster. Their improv show comes to Hull New Theatre tonight. Tuesday the 13th, I don't know much about it, but the children's book show. Thursday the 15th, Steve Steinman's Anything for Love. And Friday the 16th to Sunday the 18th, Dinosaur World Live. I've finished sheet 2 of 5 on Burnsy's to-do list. Where are we going to head? We're going to head to the Bridge Spa. Tonight, Dreamcoat stars. 4 singers from Joseph and the Amazing Technicolor Dreamcoat. Also tonight, we had him on the show last week. Where were you? Gary Davis, Disco for Grown-Ups, 80s Party.

So Gary Davis, who was a guest on Burnsy's To-Do List last Friday, brings his Disco for Grown-Ups 80s party to Bridge Spa tonight. Tomorrow, Indiepalooza, which is a touring indie rock tribute festival. All sorts of bands being covered and tribute bands playing, including an Arctic Monkeys tribute.

It is a clever song, that, beautifully written. Indie Palooza then tomorrow at Bridge Spa, an indie rock tribute festival. Check the Bridge Spa website as to times and who's playing. Loads of bands playing. Also tomorrow, because it's a big venue, Bridge Spa, Illusion Impossible with Caden Black, an Illusion show. Sunday, the Michelle Hatton School of Dance. Friday the 16th, the Magic of the Bee Gees. Also, the comedy sort of play, and I think it's interactive. Friday the 16th, Murder, She Didn't Write. And Saturday the 17th, Red Hot Chili Pipers. Can I say a happy 100th birthday to Ellen Payton? We got an email in from Victoria Social Care Enterprise to say one of their residents who lives on Springbank in Hull is 100 today. So happy birthday. Well, I don't know whether you're listening or you'll have better things to do, won't you, Ellen? I'm sure you'll be, you know, getting dolled up and going out for a night out. Why wouldn't you? It's probably the secret of living to 100. Where shall we go now? Polar Bear tonight, Heaven's Waltzer, 90s rave DJs, including DJ Shepdog are playing. Tomorrow night, a Tim Curry night. Check the listing to see what it's all about. And then the legendary sesh on Tuesday, Atticomatic Antimatters. I would have played an Antimatters song. I liked it, but we couldn't get it off the back of the lorry. And this band, I think they're from Leeds, Part-Time Model.

0: They're called part-time model. They're part of the sesh lineup at Polar Bear next Tuesday. Wednesday will be busy, I would have thought. The Kairos are playing the Polar Bear. Equally busy, Highway to Hull, an AC/DC tribute, are playing next Friday night at the Polar Bear. And Saturday the 17th, the UK Strokes are playing. Tonight at O'Reilly's, I'm grateful to Darren Bunting, who's very good at sending me stuff on Facebook, on Twitter. They've got the Toxic Trio Tour featuring Type A Negative, Pantera AD and Robbed Zombie. Tomorrow, Guns and Yorkshire Roses are playing at O'Reilly's. Sunday, Silurian, which is a Marillion tribute, the sort of Fish era, I'm told. And Friday the 16th, Godeth, Collision Point, Resented, Crescent Halo and Besieged. They ain't barbershop quartets, are they? We'll be off to the welly after these messages.
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0: Couple of gigs on at the Welly tomorrow. The Chris Barris Band are playing. That's sort of heavy rock and things like that. And also playing, presumably in the other room. I don't know the timings, but do check out the Welly website. You'll find out. A whole lad. He's been entertaining every time I've seen him. He's building up a decent following. Pablo Carrizo.

Pablo Carrizo, who is playing live, local lad at the Welly tomorrow. Check out the Welly website, see how you can get tickets for that. Thursday at the Welly, they've got Ferocious Dog. And Saturday the 17th, they've got an Elder Emo party day from 4 o'clock. Yeah, me neither. But do check it out. We've done 3 pages of Burnsy's to-do list, a page and a bit, 2 pages to go. The East Riding Theatre, I've got some blues tonight. A man that supported Ringo Starr, Van Morrison, Jeff Beck and Status Quo, Lawrence Jones, is playing at the East Riding Theatre. Tomorrow, the Yorkshire Gypsy Swing Collective. Friday the 16th, The Wreckers, which is a play about a haunted seaside cottage. And Saturday the 17th, the Roy Orbison Songbook. Pocklington Arts Centre, just a reminder, because I think tickets will go for this. Tapeface, who's got a Las Vegas residency, Tapeface Boy as he used to be known, is playing Pocklington Arts Centre next March. Do check it out as to how you can get tickets. It'll sell out. He's amazing. Tonight they've got Solve Along a Murder She Wrote. Sunday, and I don't know whether there's tickets left for this or not, but Alan Carr, your actual Alan Carr, winner of Celebrity Traitors, is doing a work in progress show at Pocklington Arts Centre on Sunday. Thursday the 15th to Saturday the 17th, a John Godber play set in 1769, The Highwayman, or Highwayman, is on at Pocklington Arts Centre. Tonight at Cottingham Civic Hall, if you're a Fleetwood Mac fan, you may fancy the Fleetwood Mac songbook. Saturday at the Cottingham Civic Hall, Green Hays, a tribute to Green Days, or Green Day even, and it's near the end of the programme. And Saturday the 17th, the Rod Stewart songbook at Cottingham Civic Hall.

0: I'll play some more Faces or Rod Stewart on next Friday's programme, but if you fancy the Rod Stewart songbook, then next Saturday the 17th at Cottingham Civic Hall, Grimsby Auditorium, tonight and tomorrow, I've got the play Blood Brothers. Monday, they've got an illusion show called Illusion Impossible. Tuesday, The Makings of a Murderer with the former undercover detective Peter Blexley. You'll have seen him on the telly. And on Thursday, Country Roads, one night of country classics. If I've time for some Patsy Cline, I'll play some before the end of the programme. The Luke Combs Experience is sold out at Doc's Academy tonight. Sconny Bass Hall tomorrow. I've got a Freddie Mercury show called Mercury. Next Friday, the comedian, I've seen him, very funny man, Simon Brodkin, is doing his Unleashed show. Saturday the 17th, Bongo's Bingo Halloween special. Plowright Theatre in Scunthorpe tomorrow, Beyond the Barricade, a Broadway and West End songs from the musicals. And on Sunday, a 2 o'clock concert from the Scunthorpe Concert Band. Wednesday, the Irish comedian Jim Owen. And Thursday the 15th, big name, Dom Jolly's Trigger Happy TV Live. Dom Jolly at the Plowright Theatre on Thursday. With a bit of luck, a couple of tunes to come.
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0: Are you a loose end tonight? Fancy seeing somebody who opened for The Who at Wembley. Three times Young UK Blues Artist of the Year. I think there's tickets left, but I'm not sure. You would have to check the Ropery Hall website. But tonight, Connor Selby is playing at Ropery Hall. Here's Connor Selby for you.

0: As I was about to say, that's properly grown up, isn't it? Bit classy, that. He's playing at Ropery Hall tonight. His name is Connor Selby. Check out the listings, the website, and see if they've got any tickets left. Tomorrow, more blues. Alice Armstrong is playing at Ropery Hall. Secured first place at the European Blues Challenge after competing against acts from 22 other countries. If you fancy some drinking and dressing up in Drindle and Lederhosen, Oktoberfest returns to Beverley Racecourse next Saturday in the Oktoberfest tent. Great, good times, great tunes and a whole load of steins, says the blurb from Beverley Racecourse. That's about it from me for today. I'm back on Monday night with a whole new boatload or bagload of tunes for Burnsy's Eclectic Circus between 8 and 10. Andy Comfort will be here between 2 and 4 today. I don't know what his 5 to 4 song is, but if you check your socials, you can join in. You can find out what's going on there. That's about it from the programme today. Though I've got my timings wrong as usual. It's always one way or another. It's never bob on. I find myself with 43 seconds to waffle away up to the news at 12 o'clock. Loads of great stuff to come on the radio station. Loads of great presenters. As I say, Andy's here. There's a pre-loved Burnsy's Eclectic Circus on tomorrow night between 8 and 10 o'clock, preceded by the wonderful Stereo Underground. Jason Stevens-Reed should be here with his party train tonight. And don't forget on Sunday afternoon, Ash with his fantastic They Played in Hull show. I've played all I'm playing today. I'm taking my ball home and heading off into the sunset. Oh, you remember sunsets? I think they've gone now. Look after yourselves. Ta for listening.
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2: Labour has retained the Holborn and St Pancras seat in a by-election called after former Prime Minister Sir Keir Starmer stepped down. Sigal Abdi Wali won with a majority of 3,364. She spoke after the vote.
3: The number of times I've been stopped by people who were coming up to us reacting positively about the message of hope that we were sending, but also about the message of delivery that we were promising. That's all that I kind of heard, and so I think it was that message of what we can do, what Andy Burnham's doing in government now.
2: Zach Polansky from the Greens was in second, with the Conservatives in third. Polansky has vowed to carry on as Green Party leader after he failed to win a seat. The man accused of murdering Anne Widdecombe is due at the Old Bailey today, charged with preparing terrorist acts linked to an alleged plot targeting Nigel Farage's home. Joshua Kerry, who's 28, is accused of online reconnaissance on prominent figures and travelling to Mr Farage's home last year, where prosecutors allege he tried to break in. Kerry also faces a murder charge over the death of 78-year-old Widdecombe, who was allegedly struck repeatedly with a hammer at her Devon home in July. Deliveroo drivers who ride too fast could be banned from using the platform. The delivery service says it will introduce technology to better monitor when a rider is at speeds that a bicycle or legal e-bike could not reasonably reach. Deliveroo is also urging the government to ban unsafe conversion kits following concerns over battery fires. Prostate cancer cases have risen by 7% in just 1 year, but survival rates could be improving. That's according to Prostate Cancer UK. Researchers say the risk of death has dropped by almost a quarter in 7 years. Natalia Narori is from the charity.
4: We were hoping for more investment into prostate cancer research and more investment into support services from the NHS as well. So hopefully we can all work together to make sure that prostate cancer treatment is improved.
2: And Ed Sheeran's Loop Tour has new opening acts following Macklemore's removal controversy. Isaac Slade will support select US dates while Brooks Rosser performs in Indianapolis on October the 10th. That's the latest from Radio News Hub. I'm Ben Monse.
5: 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A leading end-of-life care charity is calling for urgent action on palliative care, warning access to vital support remains a postcode lottery. Matthew Reed, chief executive of Marie Curie, explains.
6: This week, celebrities including Michael Palin, Stephen Fry and Chris Kamara are supporting our call to transform end-of-life care, sharing their own experiences of the death of a loved one and why getting palliative care right is so important. Nearly one in three people currently don't get the care they need when they're dying. This needs to change.
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0: You are listening to 107 FM's Rebellious Jukebox. It won't do as it's told, it won't clean up, make its bed or make a brew, but it picks the great music that you're about to hear right now.
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1: Labour's Sigal Abdi Wali has been elected as the new MP for Holborn and St Pancras, replacing Sakir Starmer, beating Zach Polanski from the Greens into second place. She won with a majority of 3,364 votes and puts her victory down to a message of hope.
2: People are responding really well to the both the message of hope, but also the promise of what we want to do. And I think we will carry on doing that, and I think that will make sure that more and more people join the Labour movement and join the what Labour is offering.
1: Meanwhile, Zach Polanski has vowed to carry on as Green Party leader after he failed to win a seat in the by-election. The man accused of murdering Anne Widdecombe is set to appear at Crown Court, charged over an alleged terror plot at Nigel Farage's home. 28-year-old Joshua Kerry from Rotherham will appear at the Old Bailey today, charged with one count of preparation of terrorist acts relating to alleged activity between May 31, 2024 and July 8, 2026. It follows a hearing at Westminster Magistrates Court on Wednesday. Manchester City head coach Enzo Maresca has insisted the club's trophies are not tainted, despite being found guilty of more than 100 breaches of Premier League financial rules. City are appealing the Independent Commission's findings, which relate to alleged financial misconduct between 2009 and 2018. Maresca says he fully trusts the club and is focused on football.
3: We can control just the pitch side, the football side. So we are focused on that, and this is what we can do and we can control. We cannot control something different.
1: The Prime Minister has pledged new laws to help British startups recruit skilled workers by removing barriers created by non-complete clauses. Andy Burnham made the announcement at the Innovation Nations Summit in Manchester as he set out ambitions to make the UK a global leader in science and technology. And two Renoir paintings stolen from a museum in southern France last month have been found. Local authorities say they've arrested six people. That's the latest from Radio News Hub. I'm Ben Monse.
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It looks as though inflation, fuel, and household bill rises have kept shoppers at home. Figures show that retailers have suffered a sharp year-on-year decline in footfall. The chief executive of the British Retail Consortium says that some seasonal slowdown is expected, but September suffered a sharp decline compared to last year. Carlsberg is set to close its Marston's Brewery in Burton-upon-Trent, with around 310 workers at risk, almost 200 years after first making beer in the Staffordshire town. The British arm of the Danish beer giant says it's planning to shut the brewery and logistics operation at the site in the summer of 2027. And the government is rolling out a new network of robotics adoption hubs to help UK businesses become early adopters of the new technology. Backed by £40 million, the eight hubs, which are opening across the country, will give businesses and public services practical support with robotics and autonomous tech.

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0: out and about again with old tour guide Paul Schofield. You always say, Paul, to look up, but we're going to look down this time.
1: We are this time, yes. Yeah. So we're just again sort of round the new theatre area, around there, around here. Such a lovely area. And people will know these things. They're called coal hole covers. They might not know what they are, but they'll walk over them because these round metal plates like we've got here, just in the pavement. And it's where these covers could be lifted up and the coal could be poured into on deliveries outside people's houses. And it's a rare thing in Hull, especially around the city centre, the old town, because if you think, you can't dig in Hull because it just floods, as various organisations have found over recent months and years. But this area is built up because when they built the dock, the first dock in Hull, which is now Queen's Gardens, in 1778 when it opened, as they were constructing that dock, they dumped all the mud on this side here, where we are, to the north, and it raised the level of the land. So, I mean, around this area, you notice there are quite deep cellars and basements, and you could have coal holes to store your coal as well. So when you're walking around the streets here, you're actually walking on quite a unique bit of Hull's history, I think, as you're going over these, you know, not, some of them are quite decorative, but they're just bits of metal on the floor, aren't they? And there's a story behind them.
0: So what is the story behind them then? And is it just this area here then where you see them?
1: Yeah, they're probably... Yeah, I don't think of any... Unless somebody can tell us otherwise. I can't think of another area of Hull where there's proper coal hole covers. When you go to talk to other people from, like, Lancashire, it's, oh, yeah, coal hole covers, because they're quite a thing, but this is quite a rare phenomenon around here. And so it's fairly high up compared to the rest of the city centre, which is interesting. So you go past, you know, you go past a lot of these basements and cellars as you're walking around it. One of which is a very good pub as well, just down the street. Let's give that as an example of having a basement. Is having the Hop and Vine pub, which is, you know, if anybody knows it, you go in and it's like below deck, isn't it? Is the pub itself. So it's a real indication.
0: And I didn't realise that this area then was built up, like you say, with all the mud and everything. So are we technically a bit above sea level then here?
1: Yeah, this would be one of the highest points in the city centre. Maybe that's why I'm feeling a bit giddy. So lack of oxygen and everything as we're walking around. Yeah, it's just the clues. Yeah, it's the clues that are around when you do this as well. You know, if you try that in the old town digging, straight away it just floods, basically.
0: Yes.
1: Yeah.
0: Yes.
1: Even the cellars in the pubs used to flood quite frequently around the old town and pretty much the city centre. So this is an area which actually got developed because of the fact it was available land after they built the dock. This land became available for houses and really nice.
0: Was it quite a well-to-do part of town?
1: Yeah, this was. Yeah. Imagine the Georgian period, very elegant. There was assembly rooms where we are now, new theatre. There were meeting places. There was the Catholic church. Nice houses. It was a really, really nice area. And it's great to see it being spruced up again. You know, refurbished and such a lovely area to wander around. I think.
0: Yeah, they made a good job of some buildings down here.
1: Yeah, they have.
0: Yeah, good. Paul, thank you. Paul Schofield, there, Hull tour guide, out and about.

The Louis Theroux podcast is returning for a 9th series. Guests include Tyson Fury and Vinnie Jones. It'll start next Wednesday. The first look at the Baddies Christmas special, based on Dame Julia Donaldson's book, has been released. It's a fairy tale comedy which will star Gavin and Stacey actors Sheridan Smith, Rob Brydon, and Alison Steadman. They play a troll, witch, and ghost, each of them proclaiming to be the baddest of them all. Dame Julia's adaptation of The Scarecrow's Wedding was the most watched programme in the UK last Christmas. Olivia Colman has praised the British film industry for championing odd films. The actress stars in the upcoming fantasy comedy Wicker, where she plays a local fisherwoman who asks for a basket maker to construct a Wicker husband for her. And Bridgerton is getting a new spin-off series based on family matriarch Lady Violet. The show will chronicle her early life and tell the story of her romance with Viscount Edmund Bridgerton.

0: Enzo Maresca insists his players and staff trust completely in Manchester City after the club were found guilty of more than 100 breaches of Premier League financial rules. City have submitted an appeal. Tonda Eckert says he's relieved to finally draw a line under the Spygate scandal.
1: I made a mistake and I've said that relatively quickly. And then I think you have to accept whatever the consequences.
0: The Southampton boss faces a suspended 6 weeks ban for his role in the club being found guilty of breaching three EFL regulations. Elsewhere, Sunderland's Granit Xhaka has lost his place in the Switzerland squad after admitting to possessing a fake COVID-19 vaccination certificate. In women's football, Serena Wiegmann praised Ella Toon for her reaction to being left out by England after handing the Manchester United midfielder a second chance. And in F1, George Russell believes misfortune has prevented him from being able to put champion-in-waiting Kimi Antonelli under significant title pressure.

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1: 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The ASA, keeping ads legal, decent, honest, and truthful. Oh, yes.
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1: Labour has retained the Holborn and St Pancras seat in a by-election called after former Prime Minister Sir Keir Starmer stepped down. Sahgal Abdiwali won with a majority of 3,364.
2: And I want to say a huge thank you to every single person who's been coming out day after day, evening after evening, giving it all to this campaign. We led with hope, and the people of Holborn and St Pancras came with us on that journey of hope.
1: Zach Polanski from the Greens was second, with the Conservatives in third. Polanski has vowed to carry on as Green Party leader after he failed to win a seat in the by-election. Andrew Mountbatten-Windsor is to receive £302,000 after handing back the lease on his former Windsor home, Royal Lodge, more than 50 years early. The Crown Estate says he paid £1.8 million in repair costs. The move follows controversy over his tenancy, with the property now set to be marketed by two estate agents. Yorkshire has officially been declared in drought, with low water levels in rivers and reservoirs following months of below-average rainfall. The Environment Agency says the region recorded its fifth driest April to September period on record. Three former OpenAI researchers have raised concerns about the company's approach to artificial intelligence safety after being dismissed. OpenAI says an investigation found they breached policies on handling sensitive information. But the researchers allege corporate interests were prioritized over safety, calling for independent oversight of advanced AI models. Enzo Maresca says he has no doubts about Manchester City's achievements following a ruling that found the club guilty of more than 100 financial rule breaches. City have challenged the decision, claiming there were significant errors in the judgment. Maresca says he trusts the club to win its appeal.
3: There is a process ongoing, and in this moment I completely trust the club.
1: And Deliveroo drivers who ride too fast could be banned from using the platform. The delivery service says it will introduce technology to better monitor when a rider is at unreasonable speeds. That's the latest from Radio News Hub. I'm Ben Monsey.
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6: The weather forecast now for the rest of the afternoon. A band of showery and occasionally heavy rain is sweeping southeastwards. And that will clear to leave sunny spells and the odd shower later on. Windy this afternoon. Tonight then, breezy with a mix of clear spells and patchy cloud. This may bring one or two showers from the northwest, particularly in inland parts. Tomorrow, remaining windy with sunny spells and a few areas of patchy cloud, bringing occasional showers from the northwest. Turning widely dry by tomorrow evening, though, but it will be a cooler day. Calm on Sunday with variable amounts of cloud and long spells of sunshine. And that is your weekend weather forecast.
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The Divine Comedy, something for the weekend, starting Here Comes the Weekend with Andy Comfort on Hull's 107 FM. Good afternoon. Welcome to the programme. 2 hours with you and on the programme today. Well, we'll have a bit of Hull history in a few minutes' time. We've our 5 to 4 song topic today. Some good suggestions already on social media. I suspect it might be one of those days where I end up playing. I certainly always play 2. I might play 3 of your 5 to 4 suggestions today. And I'll tell you more about that shortly. We've got the 1445, our mythical train, heading on a journey today. But where is it going? Well, you'll have a 3-line cryptic clue to try and work from at 2:45 this afternoon. Then at 3:30, a TV programme no longer with us, iconic piece of music which you will be very familiar with. That's coming up at 3:30. Some good music on the way as well. We'll have the Beatles to sing, the Fleetwood Mac as well, and also Madonna.

Madonna's Material Girl. 13 minutes past two. It is Hull's 107 FM with Andy Comfort till 4. Our 5 to 4 song topic for you today is a story I spotted on the BBC News website. The headline is Last Car Left in Condemned Multi-Story to Go. This is news that the last car left in a multi-story car park in Northampton Town Centre, the car park was closed suddenly 2 months ago, is finally to be collected. They got rid of all the other cars, and there was one left. They found crumbling concrete in the structure. It was built more than 50 years ago, due to be demolished next year anyway as part of a regeneration programme down there in Northampton. But, finally, this last remaining car in the car park they're about to knock down has been collected. So what song should I play? You can email studio at 107fm.co.uk or find us on socials at Hull's 107fm.

0: Hard Day's Night. And next song you'll hear will be from Chesney Hawkes. I wonder which one. Will it be his one and only? I think so. From the Beatles to Rats.
1: For Hull History today, we are right on the front by the Humber, looking out towards the Deep and beyond that, the Siemens factory and the ferry there in the distance. We're going to talk rats, actually, with Hull tour guide Paul Schofield. Paul, tell us about rats.
2: Hi, Andy. Yes, rats. Colourful rats. So we've got a very colourful one here. So it sort of negates the negative image that rats have. We've got a really smiley rat right in front of us, coloured blue with stars on it and a trail of rats running up a rope there. And it has a title, this one, it's called Rats Ahoy. And it's all part of this recent trail that's been devised called a Mischief of Rats. So you've got quite a few rats around Hull and East Yorkshire. So it's a bit of a trail you can follow. And it's to celebrate one of Hull's greatest ever musicians, who's Mick Ronson.
1: So why the rat connection then?
2: So Mick Ronson, born and bred in the city, one of the very first groups he formed were called the Rats in the 1960s. So never quite got to the heights of the Beatles or anything, sadly, because then we'd have loads of visitors coming, wouldn't we? So, but the Rats were a really popular band locally as well. And Mick Ronson was the guitarist and sort of lead of the band. And members of the group, including Mick Ronson, they were hired by David Bowie in the 1970s to form the Spiders from Mars. When David Bowie created his character, Ziggy Stardust.
1: And you had somebody on your tour who had a personal connection.
2: Yes, I've met so many interesting people on my tours, and this gentleman was chatting to me, and he said he was the roadie for the Rats, and he drove them down to London, those members then, to become part of David Bowie's band, the Spiders from Mars. Yeah. So it carries on the tradition. It started off in 2010 when we had Toads around the city with Philip Larkin, because he wrote two poems called Toads. And what they did, the individual artists decorated the fiberglass figures, and at the end of the sort of projects, they were sold off to raise money for charity. And after that, we've had moths for Amy Johnson, fantastic woman, flew solo in a gypsy moth to Australia. So we had moths which are scattered around the city. A couple of years ago, people might remember the puffins. So the puffins as well, to highlight conservation and also the Bempton Cliffs over that year. So they were looking for a suitable one here. So they chose the rats in honour of Mick Ronson. Very tragic of all. He was only in his 40s when he died, but such a respected musician. I remember when Blondie came to play in Hull a couple of years ago, they did the pilgrimage to see the headstone of Mick Ronson, because he's buried in Eastern Cemetery off Cratefield there.
1: And hopefully these will prove as successful then as the Toads did, because I remember those days when people were going, children and families going around the city. And beyond, discovering these toads.
2: Already at weekends. We've seen loads of kids and families all getting the photographs. The kids love to hug them. They'll be very huggable, the figures. And we're just in the school holidays now, so summer holidays, and there'll be loads of kids and families finding the rats and getting the photographs taken as well. And it's even since 2010, we've now got QR codes.
1: So you can find out
2: where the next ones are and everything just here. So doing my tours, I've seen some proper rats on my tours, down High Street and places like that. Not quite as big as the one we're looking at now, but it's nice to see some friendly rats as well with smiley faces.
1: Yes, it says, Rats ahoy, these clambering creatures are seeking out new lands, reminding us of Hull's rich maritime heritage. Rats ahoy, right on the banks of the Humber here, as I say, opposite the Deep. Go look for the rats. Paul, thank you so much. Paul Schofield, Hull tour guide.
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There he is, Chesney Hawkes from 1991, the one and only. Some press release here from Stagecoach, who run many bus services in and around Hull. They're looking for you to rate my ride. It's very American, that, isn't it? Rate my ride. When I go for a bus, I'm not going for a ride. I'm going to get on the bus. Anyway, they rate your journey, basically. They've got prizes on offer. You can win a month's free travel. And it's all part of National Customer Services Week. So I think you've got until the end of the month to do this. I was just reading about it, but I thought it's a nice idea. If you give feedback on the services, on your bus services, then you go into this prize draw, and you could win one of eight prizes of a free month's travel. So you can find out more. Click through from QR codes that you'll find on Stagecoach buses in and around Hull. And they want you to know about the cleanliness, the comfort, reliability, the friendliness of the journey. I have to say, I use the bus quite a bit. Stagecoach mostly now on my route. And, all Stagecoach on my route now. And they, I have to say, I'm normally very good, normally very reliable. I'm glad Stagecoach in Peterborough aren't asking for feedback after the journey I had with them earlier this week on Wednesday. I have to go to Peterborough every couple of weeks for work with Rail Magazine, who I work for now. And, I understand some passengers are awful. It's not a good job. You know, it's a stressful job being a bus driver, and they unfortunately get a lot of stick. Not from me, they don't, but, you know, and this driver, honestly. So I'd really upset him. But then I realised everyone else upset him as well. He's the most miserable driver I've ever known. And I just thought, come on, you know. People were saying good morning to him. They were being polite and paying their money. Well, then he snapped at somebody who forgot to take their ticket. So I don't think Peterborough are doing this particular offer of feedback on Stagecoach buses. At least I hope not. That's Peterborough for you, isn't it? Whole trains have got the right idea with Peterborough. Straight through. No messing around, no stopping. From buses to trains, you know I like my trains. Here's Holly Johnson.

Riding a Love Train. Holly Johnson will be riding the 1445 train in a little under 15 minutes from now with a three-line cryptic clue for you. I do like the trains. I've just actually, funny enough, a little WhatsApp group with our team at Rail Magazine. I've just set them this question, which I read when I was proofreading an article earlier today. What is the distance that like a bridge or an underpass or a dive under that they have on the railways has to be to qualify as a tunnel? So, you know, when can you call, like if a train goes under a bridge, it's a bridge. If it goes under like a big bridge, like going under the M62 or something, it's a little bit longer, isn't it, than a minor road, going under a minor road. But what length does it have to be for it to be a railway tunnel, according to railway regulations in this country? Interesting, and it surprised me. It surprised me. Now, my colleague has had a guess at a mile. He's a knowledgeable chap about the railways. He's wrong. Higher or lower? I mean, it's just a bit of fun, and we'll sort that out for you in about 15, 20 minutes' time. I'll let you know the answer. I mean, you don't have to get in touch. Just have a think about it, you know. It's one of these bits of knowledge you can carry with you free of charge. Impress your friends when you're out at the pub, you know. Would you like a couple of songs with the word chain in the title? I thought so. Here's the first. Fleetwood Mac.

0: Diana Ross, Chain Reaction, and The Chain from Fleetwood Mac. Now, I was asking if you have a bridge or an underpass or a dive under on the railway, how long does it have to be called a tunnel? I found this out today when I was proofreading an article. It's about HS2, the new high-speed line. And any more than 100 metres and it qualifies as a tunnel. Less than that, it's just a long bridge, an underpass. And different safety regulations then apply longer than 100 metres for evacuating a train in it, because then it becomes a tunnel. Well, there you go. Pop that in your top pocket free of charge. I've got the 1445 cryptic clue for you in just a few minutes' time.
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4: Hey, you! Don't watch that! Watch this! This is the heavy, heavy monster sound!

From 1979, One Step Beyond by Madness, 2:45. Time for the 14:45 mythical train to depart. Where's it going today? It's a long old journey. It's quite a complicated journey. There's a few changes of train to get here. Where is it? This is your three-line cryptic clue. Did Sam the MP put it in his diary? We'll get to the Lowlands by hook or by crook. I don't think Ted can hear you. Right, if you have any ideas, you can email me, studio@107fm.co.uk. Did Sam the MP put it in his diary? We'll get to the Lowlands by hook or by crook. I don't think Ted can hear you. Remember, each line goes to the same place, and it's somewhere on the UK Rail Network, a town, a village, a city. Did Sam the MP put it in his diary? We'll get to the Lowlands by hook or by crook. I don't think Ted can hear you. Well, where are we going? You know what to do? I mean, have a think about it. Have a conference. Phone a friend. Ask the audience. Do what you got to do. And then get in touch with what you think might be the answer, and we'll find out after three.

Good to hear that, Rush. Spirit of radio. Yes, radio will be here long after everything else is gone. I can tell you that. It's always going to be here. By the way, what is a podcast? It's a radio program. We've been doing them for years. Right, did Sam the MP put it in his diary? We'll get to the Lowlands by hook or by crook. I don't think Ted can hear you. Well, those three lines point to somewhere on the UK rail network. It will be the answer to our 1445. Where's it going today? Did Sam the MP put it in his diary? We'll get to the Lowlands by hook or by crook. I don't think Ted can hear you. And it's studio at 107fm.co.uk or social media at Hull's 107fm. We get some great bands, great artists playing in Hull. I know Burnsy features quite a few of them here on Hull's 107fm. And I'm looking forward to next Thursday evening in Hull to see these brothers.

playing in Hull next Thursday night. The Proclaimers, Sunshine on Leith. Do you know, 30 years career at the BBC on the radio, people say to me, who are the nicest celebrities you ever interviewed? And that's two of them right there. Wonderful lads, Craig and Charlie. An absolute joy to get on with. And the other one is currently on Celebrity Traitors, James Blunt. What a lovely man he was. I had such a laugh with him as well, interviewing him. Sunshine on Leith brings us to 3 minutes to three. Did Sam the MP put it in his diary? We'll get to the Lowlands by hook or by crook. I don't think Ted can hear you. Do get in touch if you think you know where the 1445 is heading today. It'll probably be three or four changes of train from Hull. It's a complex old journey. We'll have the answer after 3 o'clock. I don't know about you. Every now and then, just got to have a bit of shaky. Yeah, me too. You drive me crazy.

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2: Labour's Sigal Abdi Wali has been elected as the new MP for Holborn and St Pancras, replacing Sakir Starmer, beating Zach Polanski from the Greens into second place. She won with a majority of 3,364 votes and puts her victory down to a message of hope.
3: People are responding really well to the both the message of hope, but also the promise of what we want to do. And I think we will carry on doing that, and I think that will make sure that more and more people join the Labour movement and join the what Labour is offering.
2: Meanwhile, Zach Polanski has vowed to carry on as Green Party leader after he failed to win a seat in Parliament. The King has privately made £1.5 million available to cover repair costs at Andrew Mountbatten Windsor's former home, Royal Lodge. The Press Association understands Charles provided the money from his private income to reimburse the Crown Estate following the end of Andrew's lease. The former Duke of York was entitled to just over £300,000 in compensation under the terms of his lease. The Prime Minister has pledged new laws to help British startups recruit skilled workers by removing barriers created by non-compete clauses. Andy Burnham made the announcement at the Innovation Nation Summit in Manchester as he set out ambitions to make the UK a global leader in science and technology. Manchester City head coach Enzo Maresca has insisted the club's trophies are not tainted, despite being found guilty of more than 100 breaches of Premier League financial rules. City are appealing the Independent Commission's findings, which relate to alleged financial misconduct between 2009 and 2018. Maresca says he fully trusts the club and is focused on football.
4: We can control just the pitch side, the football side. So we are focused on that, and this is what we can do and we can control. We cannot control something different.
2: And former UN Human Rights Chief Navi Pillay has been awarded the Nobel Peace Prize for her work promoting peace and international law. She led the UN's Human Rights Office from 2008 to 2014. That's the latest from Radio News Hub. I'm Ben Monse.
5: 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A leading end-of-life care charity is calling for urgent action on palliative care, warning access to vital support remains a postcode lottery. Matthew Reed, chief executive of Marie Curie, explains.
6: 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Nearly one in three people currently don't get the care they need when they're dying. This needs to change.
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0: The weather forecast now for the rest of the afternoon, a band of showery and occasionally heavy rain. Sweeping southeastwards, it will clear to sunny spells and the odd shower later on, windy for the rest of the afternoon. Tonight then, breezy with a mix of clear spells and patchy cloud. This may bring one or two showers from the northwest, particularly inland. Remaining windy tomorrow with sunny spells and a few areas of patchy cloud, bringing occasional showers from the northwest. It'll turn widely dry, though, by tomorrow evening, and tomorrow will be a cooler day. Calm on Sunday with variable amounts of cloud and long spells of sunshine.
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Oh, it's a heck of a song, isn't it? Don't Bring Me Down by ELO, which was suggested for the 5-4 by Neil, because the 5-4 is about our car park in Northampton falling down. A lot of these concrete car parks fall to bits, don't they? There was one in Grimsby that they had to take down. There is, of course, the George Street multi-car park in Hull. I remember many years ago parking in there and seeing a bit of concrete lying on the floor, thinking, I probably won't park just near there. So they had some issues there, didn't they? Just what these car parks were built around 50 years ago, and the concrete's not aging very well. So this one in Northampton, they're about to demolish it, but somebody's left a car in there. All the other cars have gone. There's one solitary car left in there. Finally, they are getting rid of the car. It's going. So that's the topic. What should I play? Get in touch on the 5-4 song. And, of course, get in touch on the 1445. Where's it going today? Mixed views from you so far. And I have to say, we're looking at completely opposite ends of the country in some cases. We'll have a look at your answers and we'll get the real answer in just a few minutes' time. Did Sam the MP put it in his diary? We'll get to the Lowlands by hook or by crook. I don't think Ted can hear you. That's the three-line clue. Where are we going? We'll find out, won't we, in 4 minutes' time. Because 4 minutes is exactly how long it'll take a flock of seagulls to sing Wishing I Had a Photograph of You.

Flock of Seagulls, 13 minutes past three. Right, here we go, the answer to the 1445 today. A long old journey with, I reckon, well, I did it actually from Barnaby rather than from Hull a few weeks ago. And it was four changes of train I had to do. Did Sam the MP put it in his diary? We'll get to the Lowlands by hook or by crook. I don't think Ted can hear you. Well done, Andrew there in Scunny. A right answer from you. Not sure about the third part, though. You'll find out shortly. Hello to Martin and Andy, who have emailed all over the British Isles with today's clues. So they're going the Sam bit, Samuel Pepys. Okay, first clue, London area. Lowlands, clue, second clue, somewhere in Scotland. Clue, Captain Hook, Robert Louis Stevenson, Scottish Mackenzie Crook. Scottish sounding name. Plenty of ideas thrown down there, yes. The Ted clue, Ted Heath, yachting around cows. So you with cows, you're down in the Isle of Wight then, aren't you? But then Andy's saying Aberdeen or Stirling. And Martin is saying Ayr or Fort William. Now, with Fort William and Aberdeen, it would be possible to be further away, but not much. But, you know, I like your thinking. And here we go with the answer then. Did Sam the MP put it in his diary? You were right to say Samuel Pepys. He wrote a diary. He had a bar in Hull as well, didn't he? I think that was Pepys, actually. Samuel Pepys wrote his famous diary. He served as first secretary to the Admiralty and was elected as an MP for this place in 1679. We'll get to the Lowlands by hook or by crook. Well, the Lowlands, the Netherlands, Holland. The Netherlands are the Lowlands, aren't they? And there's a Stenner ferry goes from here by hook, by the Hook of Holland, to get to the Lowlands. I was on it a few weeks ago. I don't think Ted can hear you. Ted can't hear you. Ted, that line, Ted can't hear you, was a regular line from the classic BBC sitcom Heidi High, which was filmed at Warner's Holiday Camp, very near to this place. They filmed it between 1979 and 1987. Warner's Holiday Camp is in a tiny little place called Dovercourt. That is next to Harwich. And today's 1445 destination is Harwich. You have Harwich International, links with the ferry. There's a day and a night sailing every day from Harwich to the Hook of Holland. And I did that a few weeks ago. Got the train all the way down from this area to Peterborough, and then to Ipswich, and then to a place called Manningtree. You change, you get to Harwich, straight onto the ferry, then over to the Hook of Holland, and then I took about four trains and got to Berlin for work, and writing about it now for the magazine. So yeah, Harwich is the answer. Harwich International, Harwich Town at the very end of the line. Harwich. Okay, I had a look for well-known artists from Harwich, and to be brutally honest, I failed because there isn't anybody well-known in terms of a singing career from Harwich. But if you were to jump on the train at Harwich and go about half an hour down the line, you'd get to Colchester. Now, it's lucky because there you would you'd find somebody who formed a band in Colchester. And the band was called Circus. But they changed the name of the band to Seymour. Then they changed the name again to Blur.

0: Yes, David Alban and some of his mates were from the Colchester area of Essex, just down the road from Harwich. Formed a band and eventually named it Blur. Did rather well, didn't they? And that was Country House 1445, back on your radio, right here next Friday afternoon.
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Blondie's Sunday Girl. We're going to get a bit confused in a few minutes' time when we do Whatever Happened To. Program no longer with us, with an iconic bit of music, which you'll be familiar with. So news this afternoon, then, that drought has been declared in Yorkshire due to a lack of spring and summer rainfall, according to the Environment Agency. And a comment of the day comes from Brian, who's in South Yorkshire. He says, I better take some bottles and fill them up at the broken water main just up the road then. Absolutely.

It's off Sal Tainted Love. We're going to get very confused in a few minutes' time, and we're going to think it's 3 minutes to four.

And we're going to get confused because I'm going to talk about Grandstand. Whatever happened to Grandstand, the flagship sports programme of the BBC? I thought it was topical talking about BBC Sport at the moment. We did last week, and cutbacks in BBC Sport at the moment. Grandstand went out on Saturday afternoon's legendary programme, wasn't it? 1958 it started, went right through to 2007, and they had Sunday Grandstand from 1981 as well. The last editions of Grandstand, that was 2007, the last weekend of January. Now, sports coverage on television in the UK expanded in the 50s, and then they held a meeting in April 1958, and they wanted to have a programme that featured all the various sports. The sports broadcaster Peter Dimmock wanted to call the show Out and About, but they came up with a new name, Grandstand, and it stuck, and it launched on the 11th of October 1958 from the Lime Grove Studios. Peter Dimmock was the first presenter. Anyway, it developed, it carried on, of course, it pretty much covered every major sporting event in Britain, the FA Cup Final, Wimbledon, the Grand National, the Boat Race, as well as major international events like the Olympics, the Paralympics, the Commonwealth Games and the World Cup. And with the Grandstand name would be used, Olympic Grandstand, World Cup Grandstand, wasn't there? From the 1990s onwards, the programme's scope of sporting coverage began to diminish as the BBC began to lose rights to big sport like live Formula One, the live FA Cup games, England County cricket matches, the boat race, the Ryder Cup, etc., etc. So then they announced plans to revamp Grandstand back in 2001, trying to focus on one sport rather than alternating between several. In its final few years, Grandstand was rarely presented from a studio, so there was no longer really a main presenter. Of course, in the heydays, Frank Boff sitting there, Sue Bark, all these people. But then we had Hazel Irvin, she's very good, isn't she? Hosting the snooker, Susie Perry, motorcycle racing, Sue Bark, the tennis, Claire Balding, rugby league and racing, and John Inverdale, rugby union. The 2004 Summer Olympics were the last Olympics to be broadcast as Olympic Grandstand. Whatever happened to Grandstand? And do you know what I do at this point? I play the theme music to whatever programme we're discussing. But of course I play that. Anyway, it's 3 minutes to four to close the show every Friday. So what are we going to do? Well, don't panic, it's not 3 minutes to four yet. And I've got something else lined up for them. Something equally as iconic, which you'll equally be familiar with. Must remember, don't pack my bag and go. Don't pack my bag and go. Don't pack my bag and go.

in a change to the advertised theme tune. Yes, Grandstand. And don't worry, it will be back in its usual place, that bit of music, at 3 minutes to four next Friday. Well, to be quite precise, at 3:57 and 26 seconds. It'll be there, don't you worry. And I've got something else, equally iconic, lined up for about 20 minutes' time, which you have heard recently. It's all very cryptic today, isn't it?

0: Message in the Bottle about the police. Coming up to 20 to 4, thank you for your 5 to 4 suggestions. The last car in a multi-storey car park in Northampton Town Centre closed suddenly 2 months ago is finally going to be collected because they want to knock it down. I Think We're Alone Now by Tiffany, in from Steve. Also goes, I still haven't found what I'm looking for by U2. The Cars Drive. Snow Patrol chasing cars. Yeah, they were chasing the car owner, I'm sure, when they sue. Thank you for your suggestion. Yes, Don't Bring Me Down by ELO, which I played straight after the 3 o'clock news. Neil, thank you for that. Always Crashing in the Same Car, Bowie, from Andy. Free Falling, Tom Petty and the Heartbreakers, is Robin's suggestion. Breaking Down the Walls of Heartache, Dexy's Midnight Runners. Or Walls Come Tumbling Down by the Style Council, in from Neil. Road to Nowhere, Talking Heads, surely, says PLD. On X, Scene from Chitty Chitty Bang Bang is Chris's suggestion. Right, good suggestions, thank you. Also in, we have Roger going for Park Life, Blur. Last Car, Tracy Chapman. Thank you, Roger. Brian goes for Park Light by the Blur tribute band of the same name. Don't You Forget About Me, Simple Minds, in from Sarah. Dave suggests Wake Up When September Ends, Green Day, or Overstayed My Welcome, La Fontaine's. Wake Me Up Before You Go, Wham, from Simon. And Neil says, Last One Standing, Cheryl, Forgotten, Avril Lavigne. All right, thank you, good suggestions. Thank you for all your suggestions for the 5 to 4 today.
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1: 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It's Here Comes the Weekend on 107 FM.

Evelyn Champagne King. Love Come Down. 5-4 then for the car park that's coming down. Crush, Jennifer Page. What a bit of style, Council Walls tumbling down. And Don't You Forget About Me. Many thanks for your 5-4 suggestions today. They were good. There'll be another topic on social media back end of next week. We'll do it all again, won't we? Next Friday afternoon between 2 and 4 here on Hull's 107 FM.

Some very, very good 5-4 suggestions today. Thank you for all of those. Finishing off with Simple Minds. Back next Friday afternoon between 2 and 4. All the usual stuff here. Hope you can join me then. We can't finish with Grandstand because we've already used it. So I've gone for something else iconic. Remember from last week. Do have a good week. Bye-bye.

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1: Zach Polanski insists he'll carry on as Green Party leader despite failing to win a seat in Parliament. He was beaten by Labour's Sahil Abdiwali, who's now the new MP for Holborn and St Pancras, replacing Sir Keir Starmer.
2: I hope this moment also says something about who gets to belong. For people who look like me, I hope they see themselves reflected in this place and know that their path too belongs here. This is Camden and this is Britain.
1: Mr. Polanski was second, with the Conservatives in third. Andrew Mountbatten Windsor is to receive £302,000 after handing back the lease on his former Windsor home, Royal Lodge, more than 50 years early. The Crown Estate says he's paid £1.8 million in repair costs. The move follows controversy over his tenancy, with the property now set to be marketed by two estate agents. A 15-year-old boy and his father are in a critical condition after being assaulted in their home by masked men. Police say the attack in Leicestershire happened in the early hours of Thursday morning and appears to be completely unprovoked. A woman in her 40s suffered minor injuries and has since been discharged from hospital, while three other children who were in the house were not injured. Next, the Prime Minister has pledged new laws to help British startups recruit skilled workers by removing barriers.
3: Non-compete clauses stop workers from joining a rival organisation or indeed setting up one of their own after they have left their role. And I think that's a drag on innovation.
1: He's also called for changes to help homegrown businesses grow rather than sell up overseas. And the Prince and Princess of Wales have toured a new community facility in South Belfast. William and Kate are visiting Northern Ireland for the day. That's the latest from Radio News Hub. I'm Lucy Gorman-Lee.
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From the very, very young to the very, very old, everybody out there sing. You can do that for the next couple of hours, because these are the songs you know the words to. Like that, Red Box, Lean On Me. Thank you for listening today. I'm Andy Henley, and yes, for the next 2 hours, it is the Retro Radio Show. Follow us online via our website, retroradioshow.co.uk. Be a part of the show. Coming up today, more mixtape classic songs, more 12 inches. Got a school days challenge question coming on very soon. And our Lost TV theme tune today, a long forgotten daytime TV show. So for the next 2 hours, I recommend you hang around. If you've got something to drink, chances are it's Vimto or Tizer. And of course, if you want something to eat, how about a fish paste sandwich? Or a curly whirly? Whatever you do, stick around to the Retro Radio Show.

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Do you know, if this was Family Fortunes and the question was, name a TV show that Jason Donovan was in, chances are you'd probably say Neighbours. You certainly wouldn't get a for that answer. Jason Donovan every day. Of course, he played the part of Scott in Neighbours for many years, but he wasn't the first actor to play Scott Robinson. That was the late Darius Perkins. Played it for just a year when Neighbours started back in 1985. Jason Donovan, every day, September before that, Earth, Wind and Fire. This is the Retro Radio Show from a time when Batman was Adam West. Maybe at a push it could be Michael Keaton. Superman was one of the Reeves, either George or Christopher. And Wonder Woman, Linda Carter. Yes, it's the Retro Radio Show. On your radio every week for a couple of hours. The Hecker 100 coming up very soon. And today's mixtape classic, this hour, coming up from Patsy Gallant from New York to LA. But before that, let's play you a 12-inch and let's make it a big one, shall we? In fact, the biggest selling hit single of 1982. And this is the extra long version of it. Come on, Eileen. Dexys. Midnight. Runners. 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

That's the first of today's mixtape classics from New York to LA. Patsy Gallant at the Retro Radio Show. If that song was cheese, I think it'd probably be a very strong, very mature, extra mature cheddar. Or something rather smelly. We do love the cheesy songs on the Retro Radio Show. And yeah, maybe that was a song you would have put on a mixtape many years ago, back in the day, when you would have maybe recorded the songs off the radio. Or if you were recording a special cassette for your car, maybe. Or for that somebody special, you're making a mixtape with different songs on it. Would you put that one on it? From New York to LA? Maybe you just do a cassette tape of cheesy songs. Anyway, we are compiling the ultimate Retro Radio Show mixtape. And if there's a song you think should go on that tape, let us know via our website, retroradioshow.co.uk, and we'll do our best to get it on the radio and put it on our Retro Radio Show mixtape. Right, coming up very soon, Sham 69, but not before we've headed back to the 60s. Keep on running. Here comes the Spencer Davis Group. They will catch us up eventually.

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Sham 69, If the Kids Are United. Keep on running before that from the Spencer Davis Group at the Retro Radio Show. Hope you're enjoying our retro memories today, our recalls. Those songs I just played, by the way, if you had your pocket money and those songs were in the charts, you'd be going down to the sweet shop, probably buying some chocolate, maybe a Tiffin bar, or an old Jamaica. Do you remember that? Caramac. Was that a proper chocolate bar? More caramel, wasn't it? The Bar 6 was definitely a proper chocolate bar. Then, of course, Snickers were known as Marathons. Do you remember Opal Fruits as well? What are they called these days? Starburst. And, of course, we're heading back to a time when Curly Whirlies, one of the little things you get in the shops now, they're great big long things, about the size of Mr. Tickles' arms. So those are the sort of memories we like on the Retro Radio Show. Get your memories to us via our website, retroradioshow.co.uk. But coming up next, we've got the Sport Age Challenge, but not before we've heard some more memories from Matthew.

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0: But right now, it's time to head back to school. Yes, every week on the radio, we like to send you back to school. Hopefully, you can remember all those things you learnt at school back in the day. You know, back in the day when... What did you go to school for? To learn? Or just to have fun? In the playground?
2: Behind the bike sheds?
0: At the tuck shop? Taking the mick out of the teacher? Those were the school days we loved. Anyway, on the school days challenge today, it is the subject of geography. And I want to know the answer to this question. Hopefully you know it. It's just a bit of fun. No need to contact the show. The answer will be coming up before the end of the hour. But which sea would you find the island country called Cyprus? In which sea would you find the island country called Cyprus? Simple as that. That's the question. It's geography. And we've got the answer coming up within the next 10 minutes. But right now... It's Take That.
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0: D'Angelo, that's the Brotherhood of Man, our Lost TV theme tune coming up in the next hour. It really is it's a Lost daytime TV show. That's on the way in the next hour. Also, another 12-inch song and more of your mixtape classics.
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0: I do need to warn you, though, coming up very soon, in just a matter of seconds, Timmy Mallett. You have been warned, but before that, we need to reveal the answer to today's School Days Challenge. And today, it was the subject of geography. In which sea would you find the island country called Cyprus? The answer I was looking for, quite simply, was the Mediterranean. Hopefully you got that one right. Surely you did. If you didn't, then I need 100 lines from you via our website, retroradioshow.co.uk. I will try better next week when the Retro Radio Show returns. 100 lines, please. If you got it right, then give yourself a pat on the back. You've done very, very well. Right, warning, warning, here comes Timmy Mallett.
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0: A.K.A. Bomb Ballerina, Itsy Bitsy, Teeny Weeny, Yellow Polka Dot Bikini.

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1: It's understood the King made funds available for Andrew Mountbatten Windsor's repair costs on his former Windsor home. Charles reportedly made the money available to his brother through his private income to ensure the Crown Estate was reimbursed. The former Duke of York's lease on the Royal Lodge has been surrendered. Andrew was entitled to compensation under the terms of his lease. A court has heard that the murder of Anne Widdecombe and the targeting of Nigel Farage's home were linked. 28-year-old Joshua Carey from Rotherham is charged with preparation of terrorist acts between 2024 and July this year, when he allegedly killed Miss Widdecombe. It's alleged that Carey carried out research on prominent people, including Conservative leader Kemi Badenoch. He will face a High Court trial in June. I will remain leader of the Green Party. That's the message from Zach Polanski after he was beaten in the Holborn St Pancras by-election by Labour's Sagal Abdiwali.
2: I want this to demonstrate that you do not have to surrender your hope to succeed. You can lead with optimism, with kindness and with conviction.
1: The new MP replaces Sir Keir Starmer. Mr Polanski says the Green Party members will ultimately decide his fate at a scheduled leadership vote next year. A senior Liberal Democrat MP has quit the party's front bench in what's reported to be an effort to topple leader Sir Ed Davey. MP for Witney Charlie Maynard was the party's Treasury spokesman. And Enzo Maresca says he has no doubts about Manchester City's achievements following a ruling that found the club guilty of more than 100 financial rule breaches. City have challenged the decision, claiming there were significant errors in the judgments. Well, boss Maresca says he trusts the club to win its appeal.
3: There is a process ongoing, and in this moment I completely trust the club.
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Do you know what? To me, there's one song which defines the 80s, and that is it. Trans-X, Living on Video. Where have you been for the last hour? If you've only just turned the radio on, I've been here for the last hour playing great memories, enjoying the music, sharing those memories with you on the radio, and you've been sharing them with us here at the Retro Radio Show via our website, retroradioshow.co.uk. If you have missed the show, and if you want to listen to the whole thing all over again, via our website, just go to retroradioshow.co.uk. You can hear the start of the show and the entire show to your heart's content. Don't forget to share those memories with us as well. We do love your retro recalls. We love your 12-inch selections as well. And your mixtape classics. One of those coming out very soon. Oh, yes, it's going to be a weird one, actually. The day we went to Bangor. Who would have put that on a mixtape? Anyway, that's coming up very soon. And our Lost TV theme tune before the hour is out. It's a Lost Daytime TV theme today, okay? So that's all on the way at the Retro Radio Show. Stand by then, because we've got a great 12-inch coming up from Brother Beyond, The Harder I Try. But before that, 60s music from the Rolling Stones and 70s, Jack in the Box. It's The Moments at the Retro Radio Show. Cue music.

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1: I'm a happy knocker-upper and I'm popular beside, cause I wake them with a cuppa and tasty mother's pride. 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Fantastic Mother's Pride!
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Rolling Stones, I can't get no satisfaction. Hopefully you can. It's the Retro Radio Show. If you're sharing the memories with us today, thank you very much indeed for being a part of the show. We're playing songs like that from the Rolling Stones from a time when Top of the Pops began on the TV, 1964. And actually, to some people, Top of the Pops wasn't just a TV show, it was a series of albums as well. Do you remember those cover albums you used to get with the rather questionable pictures on the front and some rather ropey cover versions of songs? There was a whole load of these Top of the Pop albums. And of course, that wasn't the only thing named after a TV show. There was a Mastermind game as well, which had nothing to do with the Mastermind TV show. It was a little game with pegs. It was a memory game. And Blockbusters, not just a TV show where you could have a pee-please, Bob. It was also a video shop. We always love it when you share the retro memories of us. Keep those memories coming in. Fire our website, retroradioshow.co.uk. Madness coming up very soon. And the wonder stuff right now, Golden Green.

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the Retro Radio Show, we are compiling the ultimate mixtape. Would that have gone on your mixtape? Maybe somebody's. The day we went to Bangle, Fiddler's Dream. In fact, there was a version of that song they used to advertise. Was it Anchor Butter back in the day? Fiddler's Dream at the Retro Radio Show. If you've got a mixtape classic suggestion, maybe something you would have put on a cassette tape many years ago as part of your cassette collection you maybe would have had in the car, or maybe you would have just recorded a cassette to that, somebody special in your life, tell us what your suggestion is. Tell us what you would have put on a mixtape, and we'll try and get it on the radio for you one day in the future via our website, retroradioshow.co.uk. Our Lost TV theme tune, it's a Lost Daytime TV show, coming up within the next 10 minutes. Brother Beyond right now, this is The Harder I Try, 12-inch mix, and then, what would you do with $1 million? Bare Naked Ladies.

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0: I'm looking forward to today's TV theme, June. It is a lost daytime TV show. The show actually lasted 16 years. Can't believe it went on that long. Started in 1994, went on through till 2010. And it was presented by people like Adrian Childs and Adam Shaw. And it was a daytime TV show which focused on business, personal finance and consumer news. 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
1: Hop back in the school 5 minutes and you're spewing out your poison. 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I'll report you for assault, Baxter. You come near me again, lad, and I'll give you very good reasons.
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New Kids on the Block, and tonight. And that's it. We're out of here. Thank you very much indeed for listening over the last couple of hours. Hope you enjoyed the Retro Radio Show today and our memories from a time when Charlie said, don't talk to strangers. Weebles wobbled, but they never fell down. I actually came to work today on a space hopper. Really enjoyed it. It's reading my Janet and John book at the same time. Yes, I can multitask. Yes, it's memories like that we love on the Retro Radio Show. And if you want to share your memories, do so via our website, which is retroradioshow.co.uk. You can hear the show again, by the way, if you enjoyed it so much once. Hear it as many times as you want to via our website. And we are always looking for your input as well. If you've got a school days challenge question you think we should be asking, maybe an idea for a Lost TV theme tune, a mixtape suggestion, or like to hear an extra long version of your favourite tune, let us know via our website and we could be playing it very soon. Stay groovy, stay well, stay fit, and I'll leave you with this from David Essex.

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1: The King has privately made £1.5 million available to cover repair costs at Andrew Mountbatten Windsor's former home, Royal Lodge. Charles reportedly provided the money from his private income to reimburse the Crown estate following the end of Andrew's lease. The former Duke of York was entitled to just over £300,000 in compensation under the terms of the lease. Zach Polanski insists he will carry on as Green Party leader despite failing to win a seat in Parliament. He was beaten by Labour's Sahgal Abdi Wali, who's now the new MP for Holborn and St Pancras, replacing Keir Starmer.
2: I hope this moment also says something about who gets to belong. For people who look like me, I hope they see themselves reflected in this place and know that their path too belongs here. This is Camden and this is Britain.
1: Mr. Polanski was second, with the Conservatives in third. Two Latvian men have been bailed after they were arrested for trespassing an RAF base used by US military intelligence in Cambridgeshire. The men, aged 36 and 32, were arrested on suspicion of entering a prohibited place for a purpose prejudicial to the UK after being found inside RAF Molesworth. Counter-terrorism police say the investigation hasn't found anything to suggest the incident is connected to events at RAF Fairford last month. Andy Burnham's announced plans to boost British innovation.
3: I can confirm today we will legislate to make sure that non-compete clauses will no longer be a barrier to hiring for our most promising startups and scaling firms. Call it, if you like, the Bosman ruling for the innovation sector.
1: He also signalled more action on tax. And the life of Britain's Got Talent favourite Susan Boyle will be explored in a new documentary. It'll feature interviews with the singer's family and friends. From Radio News Hub, I'm Lucy Gorman-Lee.
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7: There's something curious about this broadcast.

It's that time of the week again for the show that does exactly what it says on the tin. It can only be the random number one show here on Hull's 107 FM. Welcome along, I'm your host Matthew Hawkins, and I'll be with you for the next hour, playing you random number ones from random years. I don't know what's being played until you know what's being played. The Wheel of Destiny is here ready to be spun, so without further ado, let's spin it and find out the song that's kicking things off. Right here on the random number one show here on Hull's 107 FM. We have landed on the year that we had the dawn of the age of supersonic travel, as Concorde had its maiden flight from London's Heathrow Airport to Bahrain. It was also the year that children's TV would change forever, as we had the debut of the Multicoloured Swap Shop on the BBC. The song we have chosen is one of them songs. It doesn't really need an introduction, but we're going to give it one anyway. It's this group from Sweden, better known as ABBA's, fourth UK number one, topping the charts over here for 6 weeks. Meanwhile, in America, it is their one and only number one single, despite all their top 40 hits over the years. It's ABBA and Dancing Queen from 1976 here on the random number one show, here on Hull's 107 FM.

Originally released in 1985 and only peaking at number 3 years later, it'd be used in a very iconic scene on the Netflix show Stranger Things and gone to be the second UK number 1 for Kate Bush, topping the charts over here for 3 weeks. That was Kate Bush and Running Up That Hill from 2022 here on the Random Number 1 show here on Hull's 107 FM here with me, Matthew Hawkins, and I believe it's once again time to give the Wheel of Destiny another spin. We have landed on the year that for 11 weeks the entire ITV network, except in the Channel Islands, was off the air due to a technician strike. It was also the year that Margaret Thatcher became the first female British Prime Minister. The song we have chosen is the first UK number one for The Police and the first for their record label, A&M Label. It's off their album Regatta del Blanc and it topped the charts over here for 3 weeks. It's The Police and Message in a Bottle from 1979 here on the Random Number 1 show here on Hull's 107.

0: Off the album Before the Rain, that was the one and only UK number one for both Eternal and BB Williams, topping the charts over here for 1 week. That was Eternal featuring BB Williams and I Wanna Be the Only One from 1997 here on the Random Number One Show here on Hull's 107 FM here with me, Matthew Hawkins, and I hope you like what I've been playing here, as there is plenty more where that came from right after this.
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1: 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Can you hear me, mother?

Off the album Be Yourself Tonight, that was a contrast from the songs at the time that reflected the relationship between the lead vocalist Annie Lennox and the instrumentalist Dave Stewart. That was the one and only UK number one for the Eurythmics, topping the charts over here for 1 week. That was the Eurythmics and There Must Be an Angel Playing With My Heart from 1985 here on the Random Number One Show here on Hull's 107 FM here with me, Matthew Hawkins. And I hope you know what time it is. I do. It's time to spin the Wheel of Destiny. We have landed on the year that the BBC sports programme Grandstand aired its final edition after nearly 50 years on the air. It was also the year that technology would change forever as Apple would introduce the first iPhone. The song we've chosen is the one and only UK number one for a band from Leeds known as the Kaiser Chiefs, topping the charts over here for 1 week. It's the Kaiser Chiefs and Ruby from 2007 here on the Random Number One Show here on Hull's 107 FM.

A cover of the 1964 song by Gloria Jones, this version by Soft Cell, was not only their one and only UK number one, it topped the charts over here for 2 weeks, and it was the biggest selling single in the UK that year. That was Soft Cell and Tainted Love from 1981 here on the Random Number One Show, here on Hull's 107 FM, here with me, Matthew Hawkins, and I'd like to play you another song, but before we do, we've got to spin the Wheel of Destiny to find out which one. We have landed on the year that the first Harry Potter film, Harry Potter and the Philosopher's Stone, was released in the cinemas. It was also the year that Sven-Göran Eriksson became the first non-Englishman to manage the England men's national football team. The song we've chosen spent 5 months in the UK top 40 and 4 weeks at the top of the charts. And the success of this song also reintroduced people outside of the UK and Australia to Kylie Minogue. It's Kylie Minogue and Can't Get You Out of My Head.

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built around a sample of Kamel Yarborough's 1975 song Take Your Praise. That was the one and only UK number one for Fatboy Slim, topping the charts over here for 1 week. That was Fatboy Slim and Praise You from 1975 here on the Random Number One Show here on Hull's 107 FM here with me, Matthew Hawkins. It is once again time to give the Wheel of Destiny another spin, because if we don't spin it, we're just not going to know what song to play next. So I think we should spin that wheel, don't you? We have landed on the year that high-definition television arrived in the United Kingdom and the music show Top of the Pops aired its final weekly edition after 42 years on the air. The song we have chosen was the comeback single for Take That. It was their 9th UK number one and their 5th straight. It topped the charts over here for 4 weeks and it was also named Record of the Year this year. It's Take That and Patience from 2006 here on the Random Number One Show here on Hull's 107 FM.

The first of two UK number ones off the album Don't Believe the Truth, topping the charts over here for 1 week. And according to Noel Gallagher, Lila is Sally's sister. That was Oasis and Lila from 2005 here on the Random Number One show here on Hull's 107 FM here with me, Matthew Hawkins. And unfortunately, we are nearly at the end of the show. We have got time, though, for one more song. So let's give the Wheel of Destiny one final spin to find out the song that'll be taking us into the news and beyond. We have landed on the year that the World Cup was held in Mexico, with England being knocked out in the quarterfinals to Argentina, Diego Maradona and the Hand of God Girl. It was also the year that Sir Alex Ferguson took over from Ron Atkinson as the manager of Manchester United, and you could say the rest would be history. The song we've chosen is the one and only UK number one for Hull's very own House Martins, topping the charts over here for 1 week. It's the House Martins and Caravan of Love from 1986 here on the Random Number One show here on Hull's 107 FM. I've been Matthew Hawkins. Thank you very much for listening, and I'll see you all next time. Have a good one, everybody.

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1: Two men have been bailed after being arrested for breaching the perimeter fence at an RAF base in Cambridgeshire. The Latvian men, aged 36 and 32, were arrested after being found inside RAF Molesworth, which is used by US intelligence, in the early hours of Thursday. It's understood that the King made funds available for Andrew Mountbatten Windsor's repair costs on his former Windsor home. Charles reportedly made the money available to his brother through his private income to ensure the Crown Estate was reimbursed. The former Duke of York's lease on the Royal Lodge has been surrendered. Andrew was entitled to compensation under the terms of his lease. I will remain leader of the Green Party. That's the message from Zach Polanski after he was beaten in the Holborn and St Pancras by-election by Labour's Sagal Abdiwali.
2: I want this to demonstrate that you do not have to surrender your hope to succeed. You can lead with optimism.
1: The new MP replaces Sir Keir Starmer. Mr Polanski says the Green Party members will ultimately decide his fate at a scheduled leadership vote next year. The killing of Anne Widdecombe and the targeting of Nigel Farage's home by an alleged extreme left-wing terrorist were linked. 28-year-old Joshua Kerry from Rotherham has appeared in court today, charged with preparation of terrorist acts between May 2024 and July this year, when he allegedly murdered Miss Widdecombe. Kerry allegedly researched prominent figures during this time, including Conservative leader Kemi Badenoch. And Manchester City head coach Enzo Maresca's insisted the club's trophies are not tainted, despite being found guilty of more than 100 breaches of financial rules. City are appealing the Independent Commission's findings. Maresca says he fully trusts the club and is focused on football.
3: We can control just the pitch side, the football side. So we are focused on that, and this is what we can do and we can control. We cannot control something different.
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0: 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Keeping you up to date with the weather across Hull, East Yorkshire and North Lincolnshire.
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3: Two Latvian men have been bailed after they were arrested for trespassing an RAF base used by US military intelligence in Cambridgeshire. The men, aged 36 and 32, were arrested on suspicion of entering a prohibited place for a purpose prejudicial to the UK after being found inside RAF Molesworth. The King has privately made £1.5 million available to cover repair costs at Andrew Mountbatten Windsor's former home, Royal Lodge. Charles reportedly provided the money from his private income to reimburse the Crown estate following the end of Andrew's lease. A cabinet minister's described plans in the US to live stream an execution as disturbing. Equities Minister Bridget Phillipson set out the UK's opposition to the death penalty. Nidal Malik Hassan is due to be executed in December after he was convicted of murder in a shooting at the Fort Hood military base in 2009. Next, Zach Polanski insists he'll carry on as Green Party leader despite failing to win a seat in Parliament. He was beaten by Labour's Sagal Abdiwali, who's now the new MP for Holborn and St Pancras, replacing Keir Starmer.
4: I hope this moment also says something about who gets to belong. For people who look like me, I hope they see themselves reflected in this place and know that their path too belongs here.
3: Mr Polanski was second, with the Conservatives in third. Britain has reaffirmed its unwavering support for the International Criminal Court after the US announced sanctions on the tribunal. In a joint G7 statement, which includes France, Germany and Italy, they say they disagree with the sanctions. And Enzo Maresca says he's no doubts about Man City's achievements.
5: There is a process ongoing, and in this moment I completely trust the club.
3: It follows a ruling that found the club guilty of financial rule breaches. They have appealed the decision. From Radio News Hub, I'm Lucy Gorman-Lee.
6: A home on our holiday park will help you relax.
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scream the faster the ride. Remember, fun is the key, but keep seated at all times or you may die. Shabba!

Evening. Welcome to the Hull Fair Ghost Train Party Train. Something like that, anyway. It's me, Jason, here on Hull's 107 FM to bring you 2 hours of brilliant music. A word quiz. Slippers or dancing shoes. And to do it once and once only, my impression of a Hull Fair ride worker. Are you sitting comfortably? Hold tight. Here we go. The louder you scream, the faster we go. The more tunes you request. I won't play any of them because I pick them. And it was all fair weather earlier today, wasn't it? How much rain? I've had enough of it. This rain's getting on my nerves. It was too hot once, now it's too wet. And there's nothing we can do. Anyway, let's get on with it. We started today with Hotel California. Bit like this show, really. You can check in, but check out, but you can never leave. And why would you want to? Then we had a little bit of just a little clip from Phoenix Nights, just to start it off. And we're going to carry on now with the Jungle Brothers, featuring De La Soul and Q-Tip, doing our own dance.

That track also had Money Love on it, and it just didn't show my screen. It was that many people on it, it had wiped it out. Anyway, don't forget, if you want to join in, you can use our socials at Hulls107FM, Facebook, Insta, or Twitter. And also, we've got, later on, the Guilty Pleasure. 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You can also join in. 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Give me yours. Tell me who you are. Mark it for the attention of the party train or Jason or that bloke on a Friday night who we sometimes listen to. Any of them, it'll get to me. But this week's, it's somebody I know and I'm quite appalled. And frankly, I'm going to disown him after I've played it. So we'll carry on now. Let's have a bit of Candy State and Young Hearts Run Free.

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That was Rufus and Chaka Khan. Ain't nobody as good as me between 8 and 10 on local radio. It's just my opinion. You can have your own. But now, it's time for this week's word quiz. Just how clever are you? Can you beat the person sat next to you on the sofa? And no, I don't mean with a pillow. That's just silly. Can you beat them with your intelligence? Let's find out. This week's word. Are you ready? Latibulate. L-A-T-I-B-U-L-A-T-E. Latibulate. But what on earth does it mean? Is it A, hiding away in a corner? Is it B, a skill for building Victorian walls? I suppose that's lats, isn't it? Yeah, good fit. Or is it C, something on a world map? Oh, like latitude. Who knows? Have a go. Use our socials at Hulls107FM, Facebook, Insta or Twitter. And let's start seeing if you're the clever one in your house. And now our next track. Oh, I was meant to see him on Wednesday night. York Barbican. Joe Jackson. It's one of my favourites of his. And it's Stepping Out. You'll enjoy it. Trust me.

I'm a Zulu, too good to be forgotten. That takes me back to when I was very, very, very young. It was a long time ago. I think it was before TV. We only had radio and only two channels. Next track up on this here Hull Fair special edition. It's not really, I'm just saying that. But this Hull Fair special edition is Mrs. Jason's favourites. One of them anyway. Jungle, back on 74. Back in a little bit.

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0: 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We have carefully disregarded all of it. We're doing what we want and we don't care.

Well, you can't beat a bit of cheese, can you? Which brings us neatly into our next segment. Effortlessly, in fact. And it's Guilty Pleasures. Do you know, I picked this track, Love Boat, for this, and I'm beginning to wish I hadn't, because it's getting on my nerves. Go away, lads. There, that took care of that. Oh, my word. If anybody's got a better track to use as a better theme for the Guilty Pleasure, let me know. I'm happy to have a look at it. More than happy. But I'd be ecstatic. But it's still there. So, you know, it is what it is. Anyway, this week's Guilty Pleasure. Oh, and it's from a wonderful lady who lives in the same village as me, being the champagne socialist of this here radio station. And she's picked, I'll not be talking to her again after this, I don't think. This week's Guilty Pleasure from Mrs. Jason is S Club 7 and Reach. Anybody know a good divorce lawyer?

Well, that Guilty Pleasures played Havoc with My Ever Changing Mode, and that was the Style Council. Don't forget, if you want your track played on there, just drop it on an email to me here at studio at 107fm.co.uk. Mark it for the attention of Jason or the Party Train or that idiot on a Friday night between 8 and 10. You can choose, and it'll get to me, I don't care. But now, let's catch up with this week's word quiz. Have you had a go at it? Do you think you're the clever one? Or are we going to make you look very silly in the person next to you? This week's word. Latibulate. There we are. Latibulate. But what does it mean? Is it A, hiding away in a corner? Is it B, a skill for building Victorian walls? Or is it C, something on a world map? So far, Julian Tony on Priory Road, Carl and Pete again, and my lad and his missus packing for their move tomorrow. Yeah, we're moving them tomorrow. That should be interesting. But they're moving. So, don't forget, use our socials at Hulls107FM, Facebook, Insta or Twitter. You've still got an hour. Yeah, about an hour. Have a go. Right, what do you want to wear next? Really? Well, sorry, but we're having altered images. I could be happy.

Remember, keep your hands in the ride at all times. Don't leave. Don't leave the station. Do not ignore the records. It's for your safety and ours. Almost 9 o'clock. Where did that go? That's soon passed. I think we've had some really good cracking tracks today. Everything's been good. And I'm going to play, to take us to the news, another modern one. Yeah, it's modern. Proper modern. Like new. So go after this, freshen your drinks, visit the facilities, and get yourself sat back down, ready for just after 9, where we'll continue with some more wonderful music, a wonderful quiz, and then you've only got an hour and I'm gone. See you after the news.

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1: It's understood that the King made funds available for Andrew Mountbatten Windsor's repair costs on his former Windsor home. Charles reportedly made the money available to his brother through his private income to ensure the Crown Estate was reimbursed. The former Duke of York's lease on the Royal Lodge has been surrendered. Andrew was entitled to compensation under the terms of his lease. Two men have been bailed after being arrested for breaching the perimeter fence at an RAF base in Cambridgeshire. The Latvian men, aged 36 and 32, were arrested after being found inside RAF Molesworth, which is being used by US intelligence in the early hours of Thursday. US Vice President J.D. Vance has cast doubt on whether the Pentagon will go through with a planned live stream of an execution. Nedal Malik Hassan is due to be executed in December after he was convicted of murder in a shooting at the Fort Hood military base in 2009. Mr. Vance says if it does go through, he won't be watching it. I will remain leader of the Green Party. That's the message from Zach Polanski after he was beaten in the Holborn and St Pancras by-election by Labour's Sagal Abdiwali.
2: I want this to demonstrate that you do not have to surrender your hope to succeed. You can lead with optimism, with kindness and with conviction.
1: The new MP replaces Sir Keir Starmer. The Prime Minister's pledged new laws to help British startups recruit skilled workers by removing barriers.
3: Non-compete clauses stop workers from joining a rival organisation or indeed setting up one of their own after they have left their role. And I think that's a drag on innovation.
1: He's also called for changes to help homegrown businesses grow. And the Lionesses will take a comfortable lead into the second leg of their Women's World Cup playoff semi-final. They've beat Greece 3-1. That's the latest from Radio News Hub. I'm Lucy Gorman-Lee.
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alternate with activate. Come with me. Come with me on the dodgems now. We've been on the waltzers. I'm not going. Yeah, I'm not going on that roller coaster. It looks a bit iffy. Go on then, if you do, I will. Welcome back to the second hour of the party train. Or is it the Hull Fair Ghost Party Train? Here on Hull's 107 FM with me, Jason. The louder you scream, we'll still play at the same volume. We're not messing about that. I'm too old now. You know, I've had an hour's walking round. We're back. We're back in the studio. We're going to do what we normally do, which means we've still got the answer for the word quiz to come towards the end of the evening. We have, honestly. It's coming. What else have we got? Well, we've got slippers or dancing shoes. I'm still trying to make my mind up. And in the middle of the show, just to make it a bit different, I've stuck in four rock tracks. So for all of you rockers out there that are listening, well, I'm sorry you do that, but you're listening and you like rock, so I've got some rock for you. And you'll enjoy it, honestly. I think I've picked a couple of good ones there. You know, Mrs. Jason, she's the rocker. I'm a bit of a mod. It's a funny old thing, but it works. Honestly works. It's great. Right, let's have some more music. How about Blancmange?

from the very superb Club Classics Volume 2. That was Soul to Soul. We Keep on Moving. I love that track, and I'm sure most of you do. That's why you keep listening to me, because, you know, it's half decent sometimes. Well, don't forget, if you want to join in, use our socials at Hulls107FM, Facebook, Insta, or Twitter. And the next track I'm going to play, I'm actually playing it again on Sunday night. So I don't know if any of you have listened on a Sunday night, but I do the retro countdown. And I quite enjoy it. It's a good, good show. And Sunday night, I've got one chart. I'm doing it over, believe it or not, 2 hours. So I start at number 60 and work all the way through. And one of the tracks is this one that we're going to play next. And it's Grandmaster Flash, White Lines. Don't Do It. I saw him at Cottingham Civic Hall, believe it or not. Wow.

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The festival, four rock tracks. King of the Cowbells, the Blue Oyster Cult, Don't Fear the Reaper. I don't. Pass that now. But let's catch up with our word quiz. How are you getting on? You think you got it right? Have you used Google? Have you copied kids' homework? Or have you knocked on John's next door to ask him? Either way, you've still got plenty of time to have a go at it. But let's catch up. What is it? This week's word, and see if I can get it right this time. Latibulate. There you go. I'm getting good at this. Latibulate. Latibulate. But what on earth does it mean? Is it hiding away in a corner? Is it B, a skill for building Victorian walls? Or is it C, something on a world map? Still plenty of you having a go at it. Don and Pete in the west of the city, they've had a go. Caroline in Market Wheaton. And the Crackers crew, apparently we know who they are. And if that's what they're called, they can keep knowing that. Still, carry on, use our socials at Hulls107FM, Facebook, Insta or Twitter. Stick an answer in. You've got plenty of time. Prove that you're cleverer than the person next to you. Unless it's the wife. Then don't bother. Next track. Oh, more rock. Creedence Clearwater Revival. Fortunate Son.

It's been pointed out to me that although I invited you to listen to my show on Sunday, I'm a bit tired. It's been a busy week. I apologise. But, you know, I've invited you to come and listen to my show on Sunday. A, I didn't tell you what time. It's 8 while 10. And B, I couldn't be bothered to tell you which chart it was. Well, it's from the 30th of September, 1984. So I imagine that'll appeal to quite a few. Anyway, you've just heard Rainbow since you've been gone, and now we're going to carry on with The Spirit of Radio, which is Hull's 107 FM, home of Millsy and The Breakfast Show, Rush.

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Well, that was Echo Belly with Great Things. And now it's time to see if you've managed to do great things. Oh, seamless. Seamless broadcasting. How have you got on with the quiz? You think you got it right? Are you the clever one? Or just not bothered? Just sat there and just topped the wine glass up with a drink sensibly approach to, you know, a Friday evening. What have you done? Have you got it right? This week's word and the answer. The word is latibulate. LATIBULATE. Your three possible answers. So, you know, you've got a good chance of getting it right. Is it A, hiding away in a corner? Is it B, a skill for building Victorian walls? Or is it C, something on a world map? Now, me being a semi-ish practical guy, I thought, oh, this has got to be Victorian walls, hasn't it? Built with lats, lime plaster. See, I know what I'm talking about. I've looked all the words up. It's got to be that, surely. Surely it's got to be that. It's not. It's A. Latibulate means hiding away in a corner. And thanks, Susie Dent, because it was your website that gave us that word. Yeah, I don't know. Anyway, our next track, CC Peniston. Finally, but not quite yet. We've got a couple more after this. And are we going slippers or dancing shoes?

Whitney Houston, I Wanna Dance With Somebody. And so I can assume you've gathered from that that we're going dancing shoes to finish the night. So we started with Whitney. We've got another one to finish the night off. And you bear with me, I'll tell you all about it in a second. Don't forget, stick with the station. Stick with Hull's 107 FM over the weekend. You've got Nighty Facing tomorrow morning. Helen at 10. Football, if you like, North Ferriby in the afternoon. What's not to like? I'll be listening because I won't be attending this week, which I'm gutted about, but that's a different story. So, to finish off, oh, and don't forget me, Sunday night, 8 o'clock, and then you've got Millsy, 7 o'clock, Monday morning for the breakfast show. So to finish tonight and to say good night and enjoy the rest of your evening, it's a track that's been written about me, I'm sure it has. It's from Basement Jacks, and it's called Romeo, so it must be about me. Honestly, it must be. Anyway, good night.

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1: The King has privately made £1.5 million available to cover repair costs at Andrew Mountbatten Windsor's former home, Royal Lodge. Charles reportedly provided the money from his private income to reimburse the Crown Estate following the end of Andrew's lease. The former Duke of York was entitled to just over £300,000 in compensation under the terms of his lease. Northern Ireland Secretary Sir Chris Bryant has announced that he is to ban the Dumcree parade. Sir Chris says it's not been possible to find accommodation between the Orange Order and nationalist residents of the Gavagi Road in Portadown. The standoff between the two sides has almost lasted 2 weeks. Zap Polanski insists he'll carry on as Green Party leader despite failing to win a seat in Parliament. He was beaten by Labour's Sagal Abdiwali, who's now the new MP for Holborn and St Pancras, replacing Sir Keir Starmer.
2: I hope this moment also says something about who gets to belong. For people who look like me, I hope they see themselves reflected in this place and know that their path too belongs here. This is Camden and this is Britain.
1: Mr Polanski was second with the Conservatives in third. Andy Burnham's announced plans to boost British innovation, including legislation to stop non-compete clauses preventing workers from joining startups and growing businesses. He likened the move to the Bosman ruling in football, which allowed out-of-contract players to move freely between clubs.
3: I can confirm today we will legislate to make sure that non-compete clauses will no longer be a barrier to hiring for our most promising startups and scaling firms. Call it, if you like, the Bosman ruling for the innovation sector.
1: And the life of Britain's Got Talent favourite Susan Boyle will be explored in a new documentary. It'll be on BBC Scotland this Christmas and feature interviews with the singer's family and friends. That's the latest from Radio News Hub. I'm Lucy Gorman-Lee.
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9: 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I'm your host, Al Galpin, and over the next hour, I'll be playing you some great covers, both well-known and some hidden gems. This week, we have a four-song cover chain for you, starting with Johnny Mathis. We have an obscure original of a top-loader hit, plus tracks from Blur, Peter Gabriel, The Bangles, David Bowie, and more. The show is produced in association with secondhandsongs.com, the online database of cover versions. If you ever need to know more about a song you hear on this show, just head to their website and find out more about it. Who the original was by, who else covered it, and much more. We start this week with one of many great songs written by Prince, who first recorded this track in March 1983. You're out to hear the first release, and therefore first cover, of this track from 1985. This is The Bangles with Manic Monday.

Manic Monday has also been covered by the likes of Green Day's Billy Joe Armstrong, and there's also a great version by Kate Rusby, both of which came out in 2020. If there's any cover versions you're a particular fan of or have an interesting story about, why not drop me an email, secondhandsongs@bearcavestudios.co.uk. Next up, a couple of covers of songs that I'm a big fan of. In a moment, a cover of a Bon Iver track, but first with a cover of Michael Bublé's Home. This is Blake Shelton from February of 2008. Interestingly, Shelton and Bublé released the song as a duet later that same year with a Christmas twist.

That was Peter Gabriel with Flume, released as a single back in 2010 and also included on his album Scratch My Back, which also includes covers of songs by Regina Spektor, David Bowie, Elbow, Radiohead and many others. The original was released in 2007 on Bon Iver's debut album For Emma Forever Ago. And next up is a cover of Buddy Holly's Well Alright, first released in 1958. And this cover was released in 2000 by a trio known as Lemmy, Slim Jim and Danny B. They later rebranded as

0: Headcat and re-released this song in 2006. Headcat are a rockabilly supergroup comprised of Slim Jim Phantom from the Stray Cats, Danny B. Harvey of Lonesome Spurs, and Lemmy from Motorhead.
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5: Now it's time for this week's cover chain, where each new track is a cover of the artist who did the previous track. This week we have a four-song chain for you. We start with a track from the 2017 album Johnny Mathis Sings the New American Songbook, an album which contains songs such as Hello by British artist Adele, Blue Ain't Your Colour by Australia's Keith Urban, Hallelujah by Leonard Cohen of Canada, and You Raise Me Up by Norwegian group Secret Garden. Plus this, a cover of Pharrell's Happy.

That was David Bowie with his cover of Wild is the Wind. And that means we're halfway through this week's cover chain here on Secondhand Songs, and up next must be a cover of a Bowie track. Plenty of those to choose from, but I've selected this from the Eurythmics.

The unmistakable voice of Macy Gray there with Here Comes the Rain Again, a cover of the Eurythmics' 1983 hit, which was on her 2012 album Covered, on which she also covers artists such as Radiohead, Kanye, Metallica and My Chemical Romance. Prior to that was the Eurythmics with their version of Fame, previously unreleased until being included as a bonus track in 2005 on Boxed, a selection of 8 original remastered albums. Music fact for you, David Bowie wrote Fame with John Lennon, who also contributed backing vocals and guitar to the original of that track. Before Fame, we had Wild as the Wind, which Bowie released on Station to Station in 1976. The original Johnny Mathis track was first released almost 20 years earlier, in 1957. And of course, we started with Mathis and his cover of Pharrell's Happy. We'll have another cover chain for you next time. You're listening to the Secondhand Songs Radio Show. I'm Mal Galpin, and I have more great covers coming up for you before the end of the show, including tracks from Ed Nash and Joe Brown. But up next is Blur, and their cover of Rod Stewart's classic Maggie May.

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4: 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I'm a welder from Orchard Park. 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
5: This is Secondhand Songs, the world's number one independent cover version radio show. We've got two more great covers for you now, starting with a cover of Tears for Fears' Mad World. Now, there was a pretty big cover of this early 80s tune back in 2001 when Gary Jules recorded it for the movie Donnie Darko. It later received a release as a single in December 2003, becoming the UK's Christmas number one, just ahead of The Darkness. In 2009, Adam Lambert performed a version on American Idol Season 8, where Simon Cowell gave him a standing ovation. And in 2020, we were treated to this version by Ed Nash and Liz Lawrence. Ed, who was the bassist from Bombay Bicycle Club, also released this as a festive single, with proceeds going to the Samaritans. Nash said, "Me and good pal Liz Lawrence have recorded a cover of our favourite Christmas number one, Mad World. Actually, the only Christmas number one it seemed fitting to cover after the year that we've all been through."

That was Yoke Law, the cover of Savage Garden's Truly, Madly, Deeply, released in 2017. Just two more covers for you this week. First, a cover of an absolute classic tune, which actually charted significantly higher here in the UK than the original, which only peaked at number 94. David Parton was the lead singer of the group Strange Fox, as well as being a songwriter for other groups and later a producer. In late 1976, he was producing a version of this next song, but the contracted singer wasn't able to recreate the vocal nuances of one Stevie Wonder. So rather than waste the backing track, Parton recorded a version himself, released it in January 1977, and reached number 4 in the UK charts with this cover of Stevie Wonder's Isn't She Lovely?

0: That was Joe Brown with the cover of The Beatles With a Little Help from My Friends. Both the original and that cover were released in June of 1967. In fact, that song was released four times in that year alone and now has over 350 versions listed on secondhandsongs.com. That just about brings us to the end of this week's episode of Secondhand Songs. I hope you've enjoyed the selection of covers this week. I'll leave you with our obscure original to a song you probably didn't realise was actually a cover. Toploader are a post-Britpop indie band who I always assumed were named after the old style of video cassette recorders. But apparently, it's a joint rolling technique. They're pretty much known for one big hit they had in the year 2000. It was actually released twice that same year, hitting number 19 in the UK charts first time around and number 7 the second. In 2001, they were nominated for four Brit Awards, for British Group, British Breakthrough Act, British Video of the Year and British Single of the Year, those last two being for this particular song. But unknown to many, particularly here in the UK, their hit was actually a cover. The song was originally recorded by French-American rockers King Harvest and released in 1972, reaching number 13 on the Billboard Hot 100. Sherman Kelly wrote the song in 1969 after being attacked by a gang. He said of the song, "I envisioned an alternate reality, the dream of a peaceful and joyful celebration of life." This is the obscure original of Dancing in the Moonlight.
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2: Two men have been bailed after being arrested for breaching the perimeter fence at an RAF base in Cambridgeshire. The Latvian men, aged 36 and 32, were arrested after being found inside RAF Molesworth, which is being used by US intelligence, in the early hours of Thursday. It's understood that the King made funds available for Andrew Mountbatten Windsor's repair costs on his former Windsor home. Charles reportedly made the money available to his brother through his private income to ensure the Crown Estate was reimbursed. The former Duke of York's lease on the Royal Lodge has been surrendered. Andrew was entitled to compensation under the terms of his lease. Police have warned protesters they could face arrest if they refuse to remove face masks at a pro-Palestine march. The Metropolitan Police say they're expecting thousands of demonstrators to attend the Palestine Coalition march in central London. I will remain leader of the Green Party. That's the message from Zach Polanski after he was beaten in the Holborn and St Pancras by-election by Labour's Sagal Abdiwali.
3: I want this to demonstrate that you do not have to surrender your hope to succeed. You can lead with optimism, with kindness and with conviction.
2: The new MP replaces Sir Keir Starmer. Mr Polanski says that Green Party members will ultimately decide his fate at a scheduled leadership vote next year. The Prime Minister's pledged new laws to help British startups recruit skilled workers by removing barriers.
4: Non-compete clauses stop workers from joining a rival organisation or indeed setting up one of their own after they have left their role. And I think that's a drag on innovation.
2: He's also called for changes to help homegrown businesses grow. And the Lionesses will take a comfortable lead into the second leg of their Women's World Cup playoff semi-final after beating Greece 3-1. That's the latest from Radio News Hub. I'm Lucy Gorman-Lee.
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I want a new Rickenbacker guitar, two Fender bassmans, Chuck Berry songbook, xylophone.

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3: The King has privately made £1.5 million available to cover repair costs at Andrew Mountbatten Windsor's former home, the Royal Lodge. Charles reportedly provided the money from his private income to reimburse the Crown Estate following the end of Andrew's lease. The former Duke of York was entitled to just over £300,000 in compensation under the terms of his lease. Northern Ireland Secretary Sir Chris Bryant has announced that he is to ban the Dumcree Parade. Sir Chris says it's not been possible to find accommodation between the Orange Order and Nationalist residents of the Gavagi Road in Portadown. The standoff between the two sides has lasted almost 2 weeks. Andy Burnham has announced plans to boost British innovation, including legislation to stop non-compete clauses preventing workers from joining startups and growing businesses.
4: I can confirm today we will legislate to make sure that non-compete clauses will no longer be a barrier to hiring for our most promising startups and scaling firms. Call it, if you like, the Bosman ruling for the innovation sector.
3: He also signalled more action on tax, saying Britain must do more to keep promising companies, jobs and investments at home. A government commissioned review claims that ADHD and autism are at risk of misdiagnosis. Its authors warn it can do harm when it's inaccurate by directing someone towards the wrong treatment. Henry Shelford is the CEO of ADHD UK.
5: We also know people with ADHD can thrive. They can be amazing. They can do amazing things. And a diagnosis and the support that comes with it are often critical to that.
3: And a Liberal Democrat frontbencher has quit, reportedly in a bid to replace party leader Sir Ed Davey. Charlie Maynard, who's MP for Witney and a senior Lib Dem MP, has quit as their Treasury spokesperson. That's the latest from Radio News Hub. I'm Lucy Gorman-Lee.
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0: 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Keeping you up to date with the weather across Hull, East Yorkshire and North Lincolnshire.
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12: Hello, and welcome to the Midnight Alternative. I'm Dean Reynolds, and tonight, along with the usual rarely heard music, we'll be exploring the ephemeral pleasures of the very short song. More about that later. Beginning the show tonight are bass-heavy techno masters LFO. Originally released in 1994, this is Tied Up.

0: 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I'm Dean Reynolds, and this is Death Grips.
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6: Now, coming up on the show is something epic by Craven Faults, but before that is King Crimson. The song's called Cage.

sick. There's no escape in the world of pain from crumble magic. Guns and knives, they give you a ride, or give you a life. Halloween, every day of the week. 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Oh.

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